0: Little
1: 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Bruh, we know you've got thoughts. Drop them on Hannah.
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Y'all Night Long with Hannah Lane, New Country 96.3. And have you ever dated someone who was all in one day and completely gone the next? Is inconsistency a deal breaker? She wants to know in text line therapy. 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

0: Y'all night long with Hannah Lay in New Country 96.3. It's Text Line Therapy time, and Lisa from Dallas got in touch with us and said, "Hey, Hannah, I need some advice. I've been talking to this guy for a while, and I'm so confused. Some days, he's amazing. He'll text me good morning, we'll talk for an hour on the phone at night. Then out of nowhere, he just disappears. No text, no nothing. And then the next day, he acts like everything is normal again. He said he's just busy. But I feel like if someone really likes you, shouldn't they make time? Or is that just dating now? I want to know, am I expecting too much?" Have y'all ever seen that show on Netflix, "He's Just Not That Into You"? That's what you need to watch, girl, because a guy that likes you is not going to go the whole day without talking to you. I promise. He's just not that into you. Guys, back me up here. 888-787-1963. Everybody, give me your advice. Text, call. But I feel like I can speak for most guys and say, if he liked you, you would know. And if you're confused by if he likes you or not, he doesn't like you. 888-787-1963. Call or text me.
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10: As someone who's been married nearly 25 years, I'll tell you, there's a lot of great things about having a spouse. And according to a new study out of the University of Miami Health System, marriage might even be linked to a lower risk of cancer. Why? Well, the researchers said people who are married are less likely to engage in risky behavior. They're more likely to get a nudge to go to regular preventive medicine appointments and screenings. And they have a partner to share the load of family obligations, household chores, and finances. No one is saying you should get married in the pursuit of better health. But if you are single, how can you build a strong support system to maybe get some of these same benefits? Do your own research, find out what's important, and then hold members of your squad accountable and let them hold you accountable as well. That can provide a lot of support. I'm Dr. Sanjay Gupta, helping you live a better life.

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2: Text line therapy is continuing. She says, Hannah, I really need some advice. I've been talking to a guy, and one day he texts me all the time, and the next day he goes ghost. Ashley in Frisco said, if he's interested, you won't have to guess. Consistency is attractive. Tyler Denton said, I work 12-hour shifts, and if I like someone, I'm still going to send a text. Chris in Plano and said, I'd stop matching his energy and see if he notices. If he doesn't, then that's your answer. I just think, and I'm going to hold your hand when I say this, if he makes you wonder, sis, he's not the one for you. 888-787-1963. 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

0: 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Do you have an opinion about text line therapy?
1: Yes, ma'am, Miss Anna. She needs to block him. She is a side piece.
0: Exactly. And you feel bad for saying that, but it's like, I would rather tell you that than you continue to think that this man's going to change, because he's not.
1: Absolutely. And she's just getting started. So she's just getting started and it's being like that. Uh-uh.
0: Right. What is your opinion? Is it okay that one day he's all in and the next he's inconsistent? 888-787-1963.

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0: Y'all night long with Hannah Lane, New Country 96.3. We have Aiden from Kaufman on the phone. Aiden, what do you want to hear tonight?
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1: Our influences kind of run the gamut. There's a lot of us in the band, and we listen to all kinds of different stuff. So there's everything from country, you know, Alabama, to Motown. Trevor grew up in Detroit, so he had a lot of that. So there's a lot of pop, a lot of rock. I think Brad was a big Guns N' Roses fan. It runs the gamut, and I think you can kind of see that when you come see our show and hear our whole like body of work and all our songs. We cover all the bases, I think.
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10: 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Nicole and McKinney said color corrector, constantly fixing problems that shouldn't even be there. Bailey and Frisco said clear lip gloss. It's giving absolutely nothing. Kelsey and Plato said blush. He only shows up when he's embarrassed or he needs something. Ryan and Denton said makeup wipes. Every weekend we erase everything and just start over. Jordan in Fort Worth said contour. I can't figure out what his intentions really are. I am loving these. 888-787-1963. 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

Y'all Night Long with Hannah Lane, New Country 96.3. I asked you to describe your relationship or your situationship, because around here, we listen and we don't judge, but only in makeup terms. Emily in Frisco said waterproof mascara. I've cried over him and somehow he's still around. Ashley in McKinney said setting spray. I keep hoping it will make the relationship last. Hannah Denton said fake eyelashes. Looks amazing in pictures, but it's hanging on by a thread. I want to know, what is yours? 888-787-197.

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0: Y'all night long with Hannah Lane, New Country 96.3, and I want to know, what is the best concert you've ever been to? Joshua, what's yours?
1: Bailey Zimmerman, hands down.
0: He puts on such an amazing show, huh?
1: An incredible show. Literally the best show I've ever seen. I was mind blown.
0: I love that. If you want to continue to give your answers, we're going to dive more into it coming up in the next two songs. 888-787-1963. But for now, here's Chevy Silverado, Bailey Zimmerman. Why?

0: all night long with Hannah Lane, New Country 96.3, and we've been talking about what's the best concert you've ever been to, because I have been seeing all over that Cloud 9 by Megan Maroney is so fun to go to. And I'm like, you know what? I want to know what's the best concert you've ever been to. I think mine was Morgan Wallen. Corey, what was yours?
1: I went to go to Texas Jam. I won tickets for y'all for Hudson Westbrook meet and greet. It was the best.
0: You went to our Texas Independence Jam?
1: Yes, that was the best. I got to meet everybody, take pictures with Hawkeye. It was lovely.
0: Oh, that is awesome. I love that.
1: Yes, ma'am. Thank y'all for letting me go.
0: Absolutely. If you want to tell me your favorite concert, 888-787-1963.
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4: A better life with Dr. Sanjay Gupta.
5: When you need your body to perform, but some of your muscles are having trouble, other muscles can sometimes help compensate. This is a great thing short term, but long term it can lead to serious and even chronic aches and pains. So if you've got nagging stiffness or irritation somewhere, don't push through it. Try to figure out why it's happening and how you can correct it. Strength and conditioning specialist Dana Santa says, performing exercises at a deliberate tempo makes it easier to notice when the wrong muscles are taking over, and also gives the intended muscles a chance to engage before that compensation kicks in. Dana suggests that starting with primary movement patterns such as squatting, hinging, pushing, pulling, rotating, and core can help make compensation easiest to identify and to address. I'm Dr. Sanjay Gupta, helping you live a better life.
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19: 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What is this place? And the same with me. You know, I go to L.A., and it's like, what is this place? Like, how do I fit in here? 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It's just, that's what completes the journey for us, is it's just as long as we're together, it really doesn't matter.

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9: We're talking about what's the best concert you've ever been to. 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
10: Okay, I've got the winner. It was Reckless Kelly opening for Turnpike Troubadours on their return at Red Rocks Amphitheater with a blood red full moon eclipse going on above the stage in the background.
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0: New Country 96.3. We're talking about what was the best concert you've ever been to. I have Chase on the phone. Chase, what was yours?
1: So when Thomas Rhett went to Lucas Oil Live, I do pest control. And when I was done with the service, a customer came out and was like, hey, do you like country music? I was like, yeah. And handed me two tickets, which was a couple of days before my wife's birthday. And that was my first concert I actually ever went to, was Thomas Rhett. And then found out that my wife was pregnant the day after.
0: Oh, I absolutely love that story. If you want to tell me what was the best concert you've ever been to, 888-787-1963. Let me know.

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0: Y'all Night Long with Hannah Lane, New Country 96.3. What's the best concert you've ever been to?
1: Eric Church. He is the best. I've seen him 16 times now, no joke. And it's just so much fun. He puts on a different show every night, and especially at Red Rock. So good.
0: I love that. Well, maybe I can give you tickets to your next favorite thing, because right now I'm giving away Disney World's Collide concert tour tickets. 888-787-1963 is going to caller number 9. So good luck.

0: 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I want to know if your pets could talk, what would they say? And I'm thinking this because every time I come home, my dog looks at me and I just know if that girl could talk, she would say some things. And I would just love to know what she would say. So it got me thinking, what would our pets say if they can talk? 888-787-1963. 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
18: 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Because somebody hit him up whenever I put Getting You Home on YouTube. 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
24: As someone who's been married nearly 25 years, I'll tell you, there's a lot of great things about having a spouse. And according to a new study out of the University of Miami Health System, marriage might even be linked to a lower risk of cancer. Why? Well, the researchers said people who are married are less likely to engage in risky behavior. They're more likely to get a nudge to go to regular preventive medicine appointments and screenings. And they have a partner to share the load of family obligations, household chores, and finances. No one is saying you should get married in the pursuit of better health. But if you are single, how can you build a strong support system to maybe get some of these same benefits? Do your own research, find out what's important, and then hold members of your squad accountable and let them hold you accountable as well. That can provide a lot of support. I'm Dr. Sanjay Gupta, helping you live a better life.
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12: We're talking about if your pets could talk, what would they say? Chris in Arlington said, mine would say, Dad, I wasn't barking for no reason. There was a leaf moving. Megan in McKinney said, I think my dog would say, stop kissing me in front of people. It's embarrassing. Tyler in Denton said, can we please stop going to the vet? Every time you say we're going for a ride, you lie. I am cracking up at these. And one of my favorites is Austin in Grapevine. It says, you leave every single day, and I take it personally. I think my dog would say that too. I want to know, what would your pet say? 888-787-1963. And here's Don't Tell Me Now,

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0: so much fun tonight, but let's keep the fun going. I have Dawson from Arlington on the phone. What do you want to hear tonight?
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I'm George Strait, and honey, I own this bar. They say tonight it's your birthday.

0: Country 96.3, and we're talking about what is that tiny thing that just makes your day. Kristen said, getting my trunk and realizing I still have a half a tank of gas. Lauren and Grapevine said, when the restaurant accidentally gives me extra French fries, that is a good day. Kayla and Alan said, finding a front row parking spot. Jessica McKinney said, getting all green lights on my way to work. It feels like I won the lottery. And Ashley and Frisco said, when my dog greets me at the door like I've been gone for 5 years. I love these. My tiny thing that makes my day is when I get a coffee in the morning. I don't know why. It just like makes me so happy. But I want to know, what is yours? 888-787-1963. 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
12: A better life with Dr. Sanjay Gupta.
13: I'm feeling lucky to have my college-age kids home with me for a few weeks this summer. And one of the things I know we're going to be talking about, AI. I've started to use it more often at the hospital to get fresh takes on patient problems that I'm trying to solve. And for my girls, well, I know that they are navigating college now with these new powerful tools. Something, frankly, that you and I couldn't have even imagined when we were in school. But while it may be tempting to outsource your studying and your work to these large language models, I beg you not to. And that's because AI chatbots tend to reproduce what researchers call weird viewpoints. That's an acronym: Western, Educated, Industrialized, Rich, and Democratic. Look, AI isn't going away, and admittedly, it can be a really powerful tool, but you don't want it doing your thinking for you. I'm Dr. Sanjay Gupta, helping you live a better life.
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4: We're talking about what are those tiny things that happen during the day that make you happy. Samantha in Fort Worth said, hearing my favorite song, Come On, without having to skip anything. Chris in Denton said, the first sip of coffee before anyone talks to me. And Tyler in Fort Worth is my favorite one. He said, finding out my meeting got canceled. I think we can all relate to that. If you want to give me yours, 888-787-1963. 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

0: Y'all day long with Hannah Lane, New Country 96.3. I have Danny on the phone. Danny, what do you want to tell me?
1: I just wanted to let you know how much fun it is to listen to you on the radio. You have a personality that just doesn't quit. Thank you.
0: No, thank you. You have no idea how much that meant to me.
1: 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Like I said, you make my night when I listen to you, so.
0: Just for that, why don't we have some fun tonight on Y'all Night Long? Why don't we throw it back? Here is Check Yes or No, George Strait on New Country 96.3.

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0: Y'all Night Long, New Country 96.3. It's me, Hannah Lane, hanging out with you tonight. And I want to know, what is your favorite gas station snack? Because I went to Buc-ee's not that long ago, and I love beef jerky. And one of my friends was like, ew, beef jerky. And I was so taken back because that is my favorite gas station snack. But I also love me a Diet Dr. Pepper with the good ice, that like crunchy ice. So, so good. Jessica in Plano said, a pickle in a bag. I know it's weird, but it is elite. Lauren in Grapevine said, those mini powdered donuts, they're messy, but they're so worth it. And Matt in Dallas said, I want a Slim Jim and a Mountain Dew. I want to know what is yours. 888-787-1963. Let me know.
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12: You know, it's funny, when I think back to what the typical American dinner looked like when you and I were kids, there's usually some kind of meat featured at the center of the plate. Vegetables are there, but often thought of as a side dish. More and more, though, we are coming to realize that a plant-based diet, with little or no meat even, is going to be a healthier way to eat for just about everyone. New study out of the University of Hawaii Cancer Center found that eating a high-quality plant-rich diet that includes whole grains, vegetables, and fruits may prevent cognitive impairment even when people start that diet in their late 50s and 60s. Yeah, it's important to make sure you're getting enough protein, fats, complex carbohydrates. Just because you cut out or even cut back on meat, though, is not a license to eat whatever you want. Focus on eating whole, real foods. I'm Dr. Sanjay Gupta, helping you live a better life.
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13: We're talking about what is your favorite gas station snack. Tyler in Arlington said peanut M&Ms. They have never disappointed me. Emily in Rockwall said Reese's Fast Break. Most underrated candy bar ever. Jacob in Richardson said a Rice Krispie treat. 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I want to know, what is your favorite gas station snack? 888-787-1963. Let me know. And here's Ella Langley on

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0: back. Yawn along with Hannah Lane, New Country 96.3. We have Samantha on the phone. Samantha, what do you want to hear tonight?
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Y'all Night Long, New Country 96.3. It's Hannah Lane, and I want to know, what's the weirdest compliment you've ever gotten? 888-787-1963. We'll discuss coming up in the next two songs. Here's Bailey Zimmerman, Chevy Silverado. Wow.

0: with Hannah Lane, New Country 96.3. We're talking about what's the weirdest compliment you've ever gotten. Ivy, what's yours?
1: The weirdest compliment I had, I was an Uber driver. I picked up a person and out of silence decided to ask me a random question and if I grow armpit hair. I flat out said no because I was a little weirded out, and he told me that that's nice, that I have nice armpits.
0: Oh my gosh. Please tell me it ended there.
1: He did tell me at the end of the ride for me and my armpit hair to have a good day.
0: You are lying. Oh my gosh, I would never want to Uber drive again. If you want to tell me what your weirdest compliment is, 888-787-1963.
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14: A Better Life with Dr. Sanjay Gupta.
15: When you need your body to perform, but some of your muscles are having trouble, other muscles can sometimes help compensate. This is a great thing short term, but long term it can lead to serious and even chronic aches and pains. So if you've got nagging stiffness or irritation somewhere, don't push through it. Try to figure out why it's happening and how you can correct it. Strength and conditioning specialist Dana Santa says, performing exercises at a deliberate tempo makes it easier to notice when the wrong muscles are taking over, and also gives the intended muscles a chance to engage before that compensation kicks in. Dana suggests that starting with primary movement patterns such as squatting, hinging, pushing, pulling, rotating, and core can help make compensation easiest to identify and to address. I'm Dr. Sanjay Gupta, helping you live a better life.
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7: I want to know, what is the weirdest compliment you've ever gotten? 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
8: So right after my recent divorce, I went out and was looking for just hanging out with people. 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
25: Not all screen time is created equal, and a new study out of Sweden is helping us understand this even better. So researchers followed more than 20,000 people over nearly two decades and determined that passive screen time, like sitting on the couch and watching television, raised someone's risk of dementia. But if they did something active, like reading, puzzles, or interacting with other people, this same group of people saw their risk of dementia drop. Just like you got to put the work in to keep your body in shape as you age, you basically have to do the same thing with your brain. A couple things I have found to help: working to learn something new every day, whatever it might be, challenging yourself in some way every day, and really importantly, staying socially active. Some days that means meeting friends in person. Other days, maybe an email, a text, or a phone call. Just stay engaged. I'm Dr. Sanjay Gupta, helping you live a better life.
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0: Y'all Night Long with Hannah Lane, New Country 96.3. We're talking about what was the best concert you've ever been to. I have Chase on the phone. Chase, what was yours?
1: So when Thomas Rhett went to Lucas Oil Live, I do pest control. And when I was done with the service, a customer came out and was like, hey, do you like country music? I was like, yeah. And handed me two tickets, which was a couple of days before my wife's birthday. And that was my first concert I actually ever went to, was Thomas Rhett. And then found out that my wife was pregnant the day after.
0: Oh, I absolutely love that story. If you want to tell me what was the best concert you ever been to, 888-787-1963. Let me know. It's hard.

0: 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What's the best concert you've ever been to?
1: Eric Church. He is the best. I've seen him 16 times now, no joke. And it's just so much fun. He puts on a different show every night, and especially at Red Rock. So good.
0: I love that. We're going to talk more about what's the best concert you've ever been to coming up in the next three songs. But for now, here's Change My Mind, Riley Green on New Country 96.3. You showed up.

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0: Y'all Night Long with Hannah Lane, New Country 96.3, and we've been talking about what's the best concert you've ever been to, because I have been seeing all over that Cloud 9 by Megan Maroney is so fun to go to, and I'm like, you know what? I want to know what's the best concert you've ever been to. I think mine was Morgan Wallen. Corey, what was yours?
1: I went to go to Texas Jam. I won tickets for y'all for Hudson Westbrook meet and greet. It was the best.
0: You went to our Texas Independence Jam?
1: Yes, that was the best. I got to meet everybody, take pictures with Hawkeye. It was lovely.
0: Oh, that is awesome. I love that.
1: Yes, ma'am. Thank y'all for letting me go.
0: Absolutely. If you want to tell me your favorite concert, 888-787-1963.
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0: Y'all Day Long with Hannah Lane, New Country 96.3. We're talking about what's the best concert you've ever been to. I have Chris on the phone.
1: Okay, I've got the winner. It was Reckless Kelly opening for Turnpike Troubadours on their return at Red Rocks Amphitheater with a blood red full moon eclipse going on above the stage in the background.
0: Oh my gosh, you're living everybody's dream.
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0: put it in there and I mix it with a spoon, eat it with a spoon. That way I get all the dip out and get all my money's worth.
1: Which is crazy to me.
0: I think it's genius. I'm frugal. This is me being more frugaler.
1: I think it's crazy because it's called dip, not soup. So that's why it's crazy to me.
0: But the queso was like seized up, so I don't think it's soup then. I guess with the salsa you could order.
1: No, it was also like kind of hard, so.
0: But it got everything together.
1: Okay, just buy a new bag of chips.
0: Could we call this a salad, though?
1: Definitely not.
0: Do you think I'm the only one who does this?
1: No, I don't think you're only one.
0: See, but there's other geniuses out there.
1: Yeah, it's just something I don't do.
0: Are you going to try it?
1: No.
0: Did you watch me eat it?
1: Sadly.
0: Were you disgusted?
1: No, I'm a nice person.
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18: I'm feeling lucky to have my college-age kids home with me for a few weeks this summer. And one of the things I know we're going to be talking about, AI. I've started to use it more often at the hospital to get fresh takes on patient problems that I'm trying to solve. And for my girls, well, I know that they are navigating college now with these new powerful tools. Something, frankly, that you and I couldn't have even imagined when we were in school. But while it may be tempting to outsource your studying and your work to these large language models, I beg you not to. And that's because AI chatbots tend to reproduce what researchers call weird viewpoints. That's an acronym: Western, Educated, Industrialized, Rich, and Democratic. Look, AI isn't going away, and admittedly, it can be a really powerful tool, but you don't want it doing your thinking for you. I'm Dr. Sanjay Gupta, helping you live a better life.
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say so. This weekend, it may happen. I mean, I have no insight into this. I just keep saying it. Luke Combs plays Ireland. Will he shotgun a Guinness on stage? I hope there's a bucket nearby. I love Guinness, but it's not meant to be consumed that fast.

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0: What's new? What's now? What's next?
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0: New Country 96.3 Hawkeye and Michelle with you on a Thursday morning. There we go. Thursday. That's right. We're almost done with the week. It's almost Free Gas Friday here at New Country 96.3. I would like to say, first of all, good morning, Michelle. How are you doing?
1: Good morning, Hawkeye. I just didn't have my headphones ready here. Sorry. Speaking of Free Gas Friday, I know we pulled the curtain back here a little bit.
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0: That's tomorrow, by the way. Yes,
1: because tomorrow is Friday.
0: Yeah.
1: Are we making another video? Is that going to be a thing?
0: I wouldn't mind making another video.
1: Are you sure?
0: Yeah. Since we don't really have to do anything. Well, I mean, you do.
1: I do.
0: You do, but we don't really have to learn how to dance.
1: Well, no, some people think it's us dancing.
0: Yeah, it looks like us dancing. It is us, and we are dancing, but it's not us.
1: So. No, but I don't want a backlash.
0: CGI.
1: I don't want backlash for the CGI.
0: I think people realize. I think it's fine. I'm not that worried about it.
1: It's like the jib jam that I was saying. Like
0: jib jab.
1: Jib jam.
0: Can I report back to yesterday? I was able to watch the game.
1: Time shifted. Yeah. We're World Cup. I mean, that's what we've been talking about off the air this morning. It's an exciting game.
0: Yeah.
1: Were you able to avoid everybody?
0: I was indeed. I did indeed avoid everybody.
1: I watched
0: the game. I think I turned it on at 6:30.
1: Hats off to you.
0: I was able to avoid.
1: Wow.
0: The one wild card. The one thing I was very afraid of, because I didn't pick up my phone.
1: Right.
0: Was very afraid of that my wife, who suddenly has become invested in the whole World Cup story, because she thinks that she's following the narrative that FIFA leaned in and put their thumb on the scale and gave Argentina a lot of advantages, including with the referees. People were saying that.
3: I hate to be the one to say this, but it's true, and somebody has to say it.
0: That's a guy yesterday talking about that the refs. Though, I was able to watch the game yesterday. It was an exciting game. Thoroughly enjoyed it, especially like the last 25 minutes was incredible.
1: Yeah.
0: But I didn't see anything in that game that made me think that FIFA had the thumb on the scale.
1: No, in fact, it was a little frustrating to see that the ref was not blowing the whistle well past stoppage time.
0: Oh, yeah. Well, I mean,
1: it was like 12 minutes and he had added 10 or 9, something like that.
0: They added 9 minutes, yes.
1: Yeah, and it was like, dude, what are you waiting for them? We want to go extra time here? What are we doing?
0: Well, there was a stop for something. I forget what the stop was for.
1: For a fake injury.
0: Oh, that's right.
1: That's what you do. You just milk it.
0: I think the milking of the injury is not a good look for that sport. I'm going to be honest.
1: I mean, for any sport.
0: Any sport. Right? But yeah. I mean, they take it to the extreme.
1: The diving.
0: Yeah.
1: Yeah.
0: So the difference, like in the NBA, remember Shane Gilgeous Alexander, what is his name? SGA, that guy who was falling every time he'd take a shot trying to like draw a foul. At least he didn't wither on the floor in pain.
1: I mean, you know, and what's funny, and you did a video on this.
0: Yeah,
1: you did. And I was telling you, there's this spray that, you know, the trainers would come out and spray on people, and all of a sudden they're like
0: instantly good.
1: Oh, yeah. It's like, I don't know what this magic spray is, but
0: It's Windex. It's 5:34, New Country 96.3. Yesterday was absolutely amazing after that storm came through and cooled off the entire area. What do we have today?
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5: If I were to ask you what makes for a good night's sleep, you'd probably say a dark, quiet room, not too many things on your mind. But every night when you go to get some Z's, how often do you really think about the temperature in your bedroom? Temperature may be one of the most underappreciated factors in sleep. That's according to the Senior Vice President of Research and Scientific Affairs at the National Sleep Foundation. We often hear about lights and screens and stress, but even modest changes in temperature and airflow can influence both how quickly you fall asleep and how deeply you stay asleep. Most experts will recommend a room temperature of 60 to 67 degrees Fahrenheit. You might also experiment with your sheets and what you actually wear to bed. Play around a bit and see what improves your sleep. You might be delightfully surprised. I'm Dr. Sanjay Gupta, helping you live a better life.
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19: Working on a wreck in the downtown Dallas Canyon. It's westbound I-30 near Cesar Chavez. It's on that ramp coming from the outer portion of the freeway. You got on the main lanes of 30. You're backed up now 10 minutes back toward Grand Avenue. Northbound I-35W, County Road 707, Alvarado, Johnson County. A wreck that's got all those main lanes blocked. Michael Scott at New Country 96.3.
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0: New Country 96.3, Hawkeye and Michelle with you. You know, Michelle, we should do something for the early morning riser here, the salt of the earth, the people that make this country go.
1: Yes, we should, because they are amazing.
0: Up and at them already. Mm-hmm. Got up early like we did. So, you know what? Sometimes we are the only radio station that likes to give away prizes before 6 a.m.
1: Yeah.
0: We lobby for you all the time. And Moana, the new live-action Moana, is in theaters right now, and we have a family four-pack of tickets for Caller 10.
1: Yeah, it's going to be fun, too, because how many movies are there out now?
0: There's three Moanas. Two are animated.
1: Okay.
0: But this one is a remake of the first one.
1: Oh, okay.
0: The Rock stars as Maui. He did the voice of Maui.
1: Yes, he does.
0: And he said his kids didn't believe him that he was the voice of Maui. They loved the movie.
1: Yeah.
0: And he was excited to be in the live action so they could actually
1: see it. It's pretty neat, yeah.
0: All right, Caller 10 gets those tickets, 888-787-1963. 888-787-1963. Family four-pack of tickets.
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11: We talk a lot here about ultra-processed foods and the many ways in which they can negatively impact your health. They've been linked to weight gain, obesity, type 2 diabetes, cardiovascular disease, even cancer. And now a new study out of UCSF found that high ultra-processed food intake was associated with something called intramuscular fat, which is exactly what it sounds like. That's fat inside your muscles, which can cause them to become weaker. Now, in this particular study, the researchers noticed more wear and tear and pain in people's knees because of weakened thigh muscles. Cutting back on ultra-processed foods isn't easy. The CDC estimates at least half the calories in our diet come from ultra-processed foods. But if you're looking to eat cleaner, cutting out sugar-sweetened beverages, that may be the best number one thing you can do to try and get started. I'm Dr. Sanjay Gupta, helping you live a better life.
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16: Working on a wreck in the downtown Dallas Canyon. It's westbound I-30 near Cesar Chavez. It's on that ramp coming from the outer portion of the freeway. You got on the main lanes of 30. You're backed up now 10 minutes back toward Grand Avenue. Northbound I-35W, County Road 707, Alvarado, Johnson County. A wreck that's got all those main lanes blocked. Michael Scott at New Country, 96.3.
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1: By the way, we had so many people entering yesterday. We crashed the system. So if like you're having trouble with the system, just scroll down to that page at the very bottom. There's an alternative link.
2: Yeah.
1: You can also, so we have a backup now.
2: It says click here.
1: Yes, click here. 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So no more crashing the system. We have a fail-safe plan this morning at New Country 96.3.
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1: And she talked about him for 45 minutes.
2: Yeah, I mean, she spilled some tea. And, wow, does it sound weird coming from my mouth? I shouldn't say that. Dang it all.
1: Go ahead.
2: I sound like a dad, didn't I? I sound like a dad. Dang it.
1: Oh, everyone in their car is like, yeah, Hawkeye, spilled the tea.
2: Isn't that what you say?
1: Yeah, that's what you say.
2: Then why is it wrong that I said that? Didn't I say it in the right context?
1: It's funny when you said it.
2: All right.
1: Go ahead and serve the tea up.
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2: Good morning, Michelle.
1: Good morning, Hawkeye.
2: You know, it kind of reminds me of something we talked about yesterday, how on the TV show Love Island, mm-hmm. how a lot of people are, you know, saying things wrong.
1: Oh, butchering the English language.
2: Yes. Yep. Remember, yep. Compromise instead of compromise. So now my wife's, whenever I say something wrong, my wife's new insult to me is, okay, Love Island.
1: Oh, wait, you mess up at home?
2: Oh, I mess up at home all the time.
1: No way, because you never mess up here. You're always right.
2: Never mess up. You know, by the way, speaking of, I was thinking about this the other day, is whenever I do mess up, all of a sudden this gets fired up, this.
4: Another Hawkeye mistake.
1: Yeah, you're the one that hits it.
2: I think we should, instead of celebrating the mistakes, we should celebrate like those signs that like, you know, factories, like, we've had 20 days without an accident. Right, Tom? We should have that. Tom, can you?
5: I would say we had an interesting Monday, uh-huh. and that's exactly the thought I had. We've had X number of hours without a mistake.
1: Can we put a big sign on our door?
2: Uh-huh.
1: A big red sign? You know how they usually post that?
2: Oh, how many, like...
1: How many days without an accident?
2: That's what I want. Yeah, exactly. Yeah. Exactly that, yes. But I don't want it on the door. I want it in the studio.
1: Right, well, what do you mean in the studio?
2: Well, the door is out in the hallway.
1: Well, no, this door right here, so we can see it when you walk out.
2: Oh, when we walk out. Okay. I want it right behind my head.
1: Well, you can't see it there. I want it right in front of your face. So it reminds you how perfect you are.
2: Thank you very much.
1: Or imperfect.
2: Coming up in 10 minutes, we have an amazing story. You may remember, if you're watching the World Cup, at the beginning of every game, you've seen this. The kids walk out with the players.
1: Yeah.
2: It's really a cool thing. And we're wondering, like, well, where do they get the kids here locally? We had like 8 games, right?
1: Yeah,
2: like
1: yeah.
2: Where did all these kids come from? And they came from an after-school program in Oak Cliff called...
1: Boy, the Network.
2: Yeah, and they did a little story on them on the news about how excited these kids were to get to be chosen as the ones to walk out with the players.
6: We were thinking about, can we afford to go to the fan festival? There was no way we were going to be able to go to a game, and now they get to walk with players.
7: For a few, this will be the first time even seeing a match in person.
8: I've seen like games on the TV, but I've never been to one like in real life. Whenever I heard about it, I was like, am I in a dream?
2: Watching those kids, we saw some footage of them about to go out of the tunnel, and they're jumping around. They're just so excited.
1: Like, wow.
2: It's unbelievable.
1: We're in the stadium, even.
2: With these players, with Ronaldo and all these other famous players. Well, we tracked down the head of this program. His name is Adon Gonzalez. And we're going to talk to him because we just wanted to know, one, did the kids get to stay for the game? How did they get chosen? How do you choose the kid that gets to walk out with Ronaldo?
1: Or Messi, yeah.
2: Yeah, how does that all work? We're going to find out. We're going to talk to them coming up in the next 10 minutes right here at New Country 96.3. And the story is unbelievable.
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28: I don't know about you, but my social media feeds are flooded with lotions and potions and gadgets, all promising to unlock different components of longevity. But if you log off, take a step back from all the hype, you'll find that the actual keys to a longer, healthier life are hiding in plain sight. There are four of them. Number one, nutrition. The Mediterranean diet really is the gold standard. Number two, exercise. You should be getting 150 minutes of moderate intensity exercise or 75 minutes of vigorous intensity exercise every week, plus strength training and stretching. Number three, sleep. Sleep is when your body and your brain repair themselves. You should be getting 7 to 9 hours a night. And finally, number four often gets forgotten, socialization. It's not a bonus, it's a necessity for a healthy life, finding a sense of community, purpose, and belonging. I'm Dr. Sanjay Gupta, helping you live a better life.
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2: Ready, Rick and Irving. This is going to be on the southbound side of Loop 12 Alton Walker at 114 in the two left lanes. Almost a 15-minute backup from 35E. Westbound 175 at Haymarket. At last check, we had some road construction up from the overnight hours, and only the right lane was getting by, so this is causing about a 3 or 4 minute delay. I'm Michael Scott at New Country 96.3.
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7: 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And we're going to talk to him coming up in the next 6 minutes. And it's an inspiring story. 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

0: New Country 96.3, Hawkeye and Michelle with you in the morning. If you've been watching the World Cup, you notice that they've got kids that walk out with the players before the game, and it's one of the coolest moments to see the excitement on these kids. And we're wondering, where did they get the kids here in Dallas for that moment? And we found out that there's a gentleman by the name of Adon Gonzalez. He's the head of Huda Network. It's an after-school program in Oak Cliff. We saw him on the news talking about just what an incredible moment it was for these kids.
1: We were thinking about, can we afford to go to the fan festival? There was no way we were going to be able to go to a game. And now they get to walk with players.
2: I've seen like games on the TV, but I've never been to one like in real life. Whenever I heard about it, I was like, am I in a dream?
0: Well, it was not a dream. It really happened. These kids really got to go.
3: That's amazing, man.
0: And we've got Adon with us this morning. First of all, tell us, like, you know, how did this happen? How did you guys get chosen?
4: This conversation started about almost 8 months ago, where we got identified and then we had to submit an official application. And I remember sharing with the parents that we're being considered to be able to go to the World Cup and not just go, but walk with players. And I think, remember, we were all just very, like, almost happy, but excited, but we felt that was a celebration. Mm-hmm. There's no way it's going to happen. Once it was time to officially that we made the cut, so today, I still don't think we believe it happened. Like, it's just those things that you just don't make sense of it. But my kids got to walk out with Cristiano Ronaldo. My kids got to walk out with the captain of Rodri from Spain.
3: How did you have to break the news to someone that they're walking with Ronaldo?
4: Let me give you a little bit more of an insight. Before a game, they asked four captains of the group, two kids in the front, two kids in the back that can follow instructions and can lead the line. Because, to give you an example, when the national anthem finishes, when the kids are out there, they're by themselves. No one's giving them instructions at this point. The whole world is watching, and you have to, okay, then the second anthem finishes, one line walks out to one tunnel, the other walks out the next. So those two kids have to be able to critically think and lead. So that was one of the factors. The other factor on the front is like making sure, like, okay, which kid is passionate and truly will value that moment, right? And so we asked them to write a letter to FIFA that we read of why, you know, they would want to walk out with Cristiano Ronaldo.
0: Oh, wow. How cool.
4: Just give you an idea, the kid who walked out with Ronaldo, his birthday theme 2 years ago was Ronaldo, last year was Ronaldo. He talked about he has dyslexia and Ronaldo's work ethic inspires him when he works in his schoolwork. You know, the list goes on.
0: Oh my gosh, that's very moving. Did the kids get to stay for the game?
4: We did, bro. We sat eight rows from the field.
0: Oh, wow.
3: Wow.
4: No, it was an absolute, so once in a lifetime opportunity to walk on the field, the list goes on. But no, we got to stay for the game. And when I say we, I had the hard sacrifice of being the lead chaperone. I got to be there. So, no, it was amazing. Absolutely amazing.
0: Well, good for you. Good for those kids. We saw the excitement that those kids had in the tunnel. It was very moving.
4: No, I hate to say the word genuine, but every kid has a story, right? Like all of us. And more than anything, they got to represent the best of what we have. And I'm just very proud. So thank you, both of you, for sharing the space and the platform to be able to tell our story.
0: Well, you're very, very welcome. Thank you for coming on the air with us and telling us that story about how these kids were chosen for that incredible moment. You know what? As an adult, I would have loved to have been holding one of those players' hands.
3: Yeah, are you kidding me?

0: I mean, to be there with Messi, because, you know, Argentina was one of the teams that played here. I'm sure, and maybe we should have asked Adon about this, that they had to pick one of the shortest kids to stand in front of Messi. I'm serious.
1: Well, all those kids were pretty young. They were,
0: but it's happened before. There's been video where, like,
1: the kid is taller than the player.
0: Is almost as tall as the player, and they kind of switch him around and move him, shift him. Got to. That's such a cool experience.
1: It definitely is. Now I can't get that thought in my head as an older kid. It's 624 New Country 96.3 with Hawkeye and Michelle. Man, yesterday the weather was absolutely gorgeous. What do we have today?
2: North Texas weather.
0: We're looking at another chance of showers later today with a high near 89. It is 74 now at New Country 96.3.
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22: You know, it's funny, when I think back to what the typical American dinner looked like when you and I were kids, there's usually some kind of meat featured at the center of the plate. Vegetables are there, but often thought of as a side dish. More and more, though, we are coming to realize that a plant-based diet, with little or no meat even, is going to be a healthier way to eat for just about everyone. New study out of the University of Hawaii Cancer Center found that eating a high-quality plant-rich diet that includes whole grains, vegetables, and fruits may prevent cognitive impairment even when people start that diet in their late 50s and 60s. Yeah, it's important to make sure you're getting enough protein, fats, complex carbohydrates. 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I'm Dr. Sanjay Gupta. 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
17: Working on this wreck in Johnson County. It's in Alvarado on 35W northbound at County Road 707. This actually had all lanes blocked. Now it's only the right lane blocked. 10-minute backup from Highway 67. Southbound Loop 12 at 114 in Irving. A wreck in the two right lanes. 15-minute delay from 35E. A new one in Balt Springs. Southbound OBJ at 20 blocking the right lane. I'm Michael Scott, a New Country 96.3.
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1: date update.
2: We got Ian on the line. Ian went out with Jesse, had a great first date. Unfortunately, no second date. And we're going to try to help out this morning. First of all, Ian, tell us how you met Jesse.
3: Well, we met online. We got to talking. Everything went really well. And then we decided to meet for coffee. It was a really good date. Everything went really nice. We really got along. And we very quickly decided, hey, let's go out the next night for like margaritas and some food. And, you know, that day I had a really crazy day at work. I spent the whole day just putting out fire after fire. My day ended up getting away from me. So I sent her a text and I say, hey, can we have a rain check? Can we just maybe, I don't know, next week or something? Nothing. Radio silence. I never heard from her again.
2: She didn't even get back to you to say, you know, that's cool or never mind or anything?
3: No, not a word.
2: Huh. Are you sure you have her right number?
4: I know. Yeah. Was there a mistake maybe there?
3: No, I texted her before on that number, and that's what we'd been using to communicate beforehand.
2: Okay. All right. Well, that's kind of weird.
4: Maybe something happened to her.
2: Well, let's take Jesse off hold. Jesse, do you remember going out with Ian?
5: Yeah, I do.
2: Well, he gave us a call, said you guys had a great first date, and we're even planning a second date. And then he said he never heard from you after that and asked us to give you a call on his behalf.
5: Well, it was a great first date, but then I found out that he was married, so I cut off communication.
4: You found out he was married?
2: Are you sure?
5: Yeah, I'm sure. 100% sure.
2: You guys met online, right?
5: Yeah.
2: You did online dating. And you're telling
5: right.
2: us he's married and going on online dating, and you went out and you found out he was married.
5: Yep.
2: Okay, and that's obviously why, according to him, you just cut off communication?
5: Yeah, okay. I did once I found that out, yes.
2: Okay. Well, Ian's on the other line, and this is up to you. Can we bring him in on this conversation just to find out what's going on with him?
5: I mean, I guess. I'm still confused, so sure.
2: Ian, are you there?
3: Yeah, I don't know where you're getting this from. I'm not married.
5: Well, you told me that in a text. You said that, you know, that you couldn't meet because your wife was driving you crazy all day.
3: I've never been married. I'm not even, like, divorced or anything. I've never been married.
5: Okay, let me get out the text.
2: You're Hold saying on. That he texted you, said that he had a wife?
4: And she was driving him crazy?
5: Yeah. Okay, so I found the text. It says, can we reschedule our date tonight? My wife has been coming and going all day long, and unfortunately, that's totally screwed up my work day. And there's more, but I didn't bother to read it after he mentioned his wife.
4: Did you send that text?
3: Oh, my God. I can't believe I didn't catch this.
4: You sent that text?
2: And now what, you're regretting that you told her you had a wife?
3: I did send that text, but it's an autocorrect issue.
2: What do you mean?
3: What it's supposed to say. Well, I sent a text that says, my Wi-Fi has been coming and going all day long, and that screwed up my day. And my phone decided that I'm married.
4: Oh, my gosh. No way.
5: Okay, wait, so you're not married?
3: No.
2: It was a Wi-Fi autocorrect issue.
5: Oh, my God. Wow. Autocorrect was not our friend that day.
3: Yeah, I'm not married. I've never been married. I'm happy to prove it if you need that.
2: Well... If you would go, I mean, when you go back on your text, obviously it auto-corrected. You did send out, it says, my wife has been coming and going. Is that correct?
3: Yep, that is exactly what the text says. She is right.
4: Wow.
2: Okay, all right. Well, how about that? Wow. Well.
5: I mean, I believe you. I'm glad to discover this. It was really baffling. So, yeah, I mean... I feel better.
2: Well, if you two would like to go out a second time, as you had originally planned, we'll pick up the tab for date number two. Jesse, would you like to go out with Ian again?
5: Yeah, I actually would. Now that I know he's actually single, yes, I would.
2: Ian, you're still cool with going out with Jesse?
3: I would like that, and I will read my texts better.
5: Double check. Okay, cool.
2: All right. How about that? A success story.
4: Wow.
2: Okay. It was just an autocorrect error. Or was it?
4: You have doubts?
2: Well, I don't have doubts, but you know what? Too often on this show, we've had the good people out there call us afterwards and go, something just doesn't sound right here.
4: Like we missed something.
1: Fishy.
2: Yeah.
4: We're like so into it, right?
2: Yeah. Because we were very into it in the moment, very excited for him. But I'm wondering, like, maybe did he meant to send that text to somebody else and he sent it to her by accident?
4: Do you think he's married, possibly?
2: I don't think so. But I'm just wondering what people out there are listening.
4: Well, you know what they're thinking. I usually go back and maybe that's just a girl in me. Go back and look at a text if I don't get a response. Like, did I say something wrong?
2: I don't ever. Know, yeah. I don't ever. All right. 888-787-1963. Am I crazy? I hope I'm kind of
4: season us with doubt.
2: Yeah, I know. I've seasoned this with doubt. 888-787-1963. If you want to comment on the doubt or just second date update in general, we want to know what you think. 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
4: Looking at a 40% chance of showers, partly sunny.
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18: This road construction still up westbound 175 at Haymarket in Dallas. This is from the overnight hours. One lane trickling by. It is almost a 20-minute backup now from Simons Road. Southbound OBJ at 20, same general location. A wreck that wasn't a lane. They've got that moved over to the shoulder. Westbound OBJ at the tollway. New wreck in North Dallas. That's got traffic heavy and slow from Coit. I'm Michael Scott on New Country 96.3.
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0: 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Ian and Jesse, they're actually going out. Success story. Jesse thought that Ian was married. That's why originally she ghosted him, didn't call him back, because she got a text that said, hey, my wife has been coming and going all day. It's really screwed up my work day. Can we take a rain check and maybe go out on our date another time? That's not what Ian, according to him, intended to send. He intended to send a text that said, my Wi-Fi has been coming and going all day long. Totally screwed up my work day here. And, you know, I thought, I want to believe that Ian is not married, okay? Not that he accidentally sent that text to Jesse when he meant to send it to somebody else. And you have a comment on this?
1: Okay, so I'm with you, Hawkeye. I listen to y'all every morning. I hear sometimes, you know, these things don't work out, and I'm a skeptic. So I thought, well, one way to try this would be just say it into your phone and see, and type it into your phone and see what happens. So that's what I did. I got an Apple phone, and sure enough, it did the same thing to me. I just said, I did a speech to text and said, my Wi-Fi keeps going in and out. And sure enough, it put wife instead of Wi-Fi in there.
2: Wow.
0: Oh, okay. Thank you for that scientific experiment there.
1: Well, you know, you got to try to do what you can to either prove or disprove it.
0: Thank you so much. Thank you. That was great. Appreciate it.
1: You're welcome. Y'all have a good day.
0: All right. Well, the man of science there did a little experiment for us and is much appreciated.
2: Yeah, that's great.
0: So we're wondering, is there anybody else that has had a autocorrect error that, I don't know, maybe caused a problem for you in life with a situationship, a wife, a husband, a coworker.
2: Oh, yeah.
0: Or just you try to send one thing. Maybe you didn't catch it.
2: And it just, yeah, you can, because now you can edit your text.
0: Afterwards?
2: Yeah. Well, you don't know about this?
0: Yeah, I never. Yeah, I've done that a time or two.
2: Really?
0: Yeah.
2: Just a time or two?
0: I usually don't make mistakes.
2: Oh my gosh. Story of our lives, guys. This is what we deal with every day. I don't make mistakes.
0: I know.
3: Another Hawkeye mistake.
0: Okay, I make mistakes. I just let it go through. All right. 888-787-1963. We're on a bit of a quest here this morning. Have you ever had an autocorrect error? It corrected something. You didn't catch it. It got sent out. Or maybe you caught it right at the last minute. Thank God that you did. We want to know about it this morning. 888-787-1963. Let us know if you had an autocorrect error and see how that panned out for you.
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3: North Texas weather.
2: There is a 40% chance of showers and thunderstorms today. Partly sunny, high of 89. It's 74 now at New Country 96.3.
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17: 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Number 1, nutrition. 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Number 3, sleep. 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And finally, number 4 often gets forgotten, socialization. 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
0: Have you ever meant to send out a text but autocorrect, send out something other than you intended? 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

0: New Country 96.3, Hawkeye and Michelle with you on a recent episode of Second Date Update. Unfortunately, well, actually, fortunately, two people did end up going on the date, but they originally got canceled because there was an autocorrect issue. The man is meant to send a text out, said, "Hey, my Wi-Fi has been coming and going all day long. It really messed up my work day. Can we take a rain check?" And when it autocorrected it, it said, "My wife has been coming and going all day long. Messed up my work day. Can we get a rain check?" And someone actually even tested this out for us.
1: Okay, so I'm with you, Hawkeye. I listen to y'all every morning. I hear sometimes, these things don't work out, and I'm a skeptic. So I thought, well, one way to try this would be just say it into your phone and see, and type it into your phone and see what happens. So that's what I did. I got an Apple phone, and sure enough, it did the same thing to me. I just said, I did a speech to text and said, "My Wi-Fi keeps going in and out," and sure enough, it put wife instead of Wi-Fi in there.
0: All right, so we did a little science here. So
2: I love it that the good people did that for us.
0: I know. So we're just wondering, have you ever had an autocorrect error, and did that cause problems here? And you said it happens sometimes when you text your daughter?
3: I've got a friend that texted her husband that was at the Sonic, and she was wanting to know, did he want something to eat? And he said, "I'll take large." He meant to say tots, but it didn't say tots. It was large.
0: All right, we got it.
2: I don't think you needed to explain that one.
0: Thank you, though.
3: Uh-huh.
0: We got it. Okay. All right, now what happened to you? You were texting your husband.
2: Oh, yeah. He was telling us what food options there were when we went to the game here recently.
0: Yeah.
2: And he was like, there's tacos. There's chicken tacos. And then there's also nuggets and Barbara Keller tacos. And I thought, Barbara Keller, what, he is definitely doing talk to text, because I've never heard of a Barbara Keller taco. And who is Barbara Keller? She must be very cool to have tacos here at AT&T Stadium.
0: From now on, we should just refer to it as Barbara Keller tacos.
2: Yes. He was referring to Barbacoa tacos.
0: Now, this is the gentleman here. I think this is him. You were telling us about your daughter texting her.
1: So I was, just trying to have a normal conversation with her about something. I was typing in the word "get," and there might be a four-letter word that rhymes with that.
0: With what word?
1: Get.
0: G-E-T?
1: Yes.
0: Okay.
1: But it put S-H.
0: Oh.
2: Yeah, Hawkeye, you didn't have to spell it out for me.
0: I didn't get it.
2: What rhymes with "get"?
1: Yeah, and so it's done that a few times in certain conversations I've had. Like I said, I try to reserve those four-letter words.
0: You must be texting the other word a lot, sir, for it to autocorrect that for you.
1: Well, I guess that's the AI memory and learning for you. I don't know.
2: It's learned you well.
0: Yeah, if you're always autocorrecting, if that's your
2: go-to. It defaults to that.
0: All right. Can we pull back the curtain on what's going on here in the studio here? We're a little discombobulated.
2: I am so distracted, I cannot.
4: Pulling back the curtain.
2: I'm not here. Mentally, I'm not here.
0: All right. Tell everybody what happened about probably 15 minutes ago.
2: I dropped practically a whole cup of water onto my laptop.
0: Yeah.
2: And it has shut it down.
0: And we were live
2: We were live while this was happening.
0: Yes.
2: So if you didn't notice that, then we are great.
0: But we rely on our laptops very much.
2: Oh my gosh. It was.
0: That's how we get texts from you folks.
2: I cannot see the text machine right now.
0: Yeah.
2: I lost basically my way of life right now. I have nothing.
0: I know.
2: But pen and paper. What is that? What do I do with pen and paper?
5: Were you living in colonial times when you were a kid?
0: Back when we just used pen and paper. Maybe.
2: It is everything to me. I mean, I have everything on that laptop.
0: Tom has run down to the 7-Eleven to get her a newspaper so she can, so she can be up to date. Okay, has anybody, the good people have been so great. Has anybody else spilled water in their laptop?
2: And so this is a MacBook Air, I believe, from 2020. So I've had it for a while now. But it feels like it's brand new because, it's a great product. The Mac is a great product. I just open it. I've used it every day of my life for the last 6 years. And I dropped it on there. I thought I powered it off. I'm not sure if I powered it off or if it turned off by itself. Mm-hmm. And Tom, bless his heart, he was helping me with all the paper towels. But I think I heard a fizzing sound.
0: Oh. Oh, no.
2: It was a light fizzy sound inside of it.
0: All right.
2: I don't know if that just fried it.
0: Maybe is anybody can offer any type
2: there
0: of insight.
2: There is no rice, by the way, in the Cumulus Cafe.
0: Yeah, we don't have any rice or anything like that. We don't have a blow dryer around here, so not that that would be a good idea. We don't even know. But if this is happening,
2: because I don't have a laptop to look it up.
0: 888-787-1963.
2: Will it turn back on? Somebody give me hope.
0: Yeah. Has that happened to somebody? Does it? Did, maybe the fizzing was like a protection kind of thing.
2: I hope so.
0: Yeah.
2: I hope like it shut down on its own and it's like, I'm going to protect myself and my pants, you know, kind of like the deal. I don't know, pants. I'm lost right now, Hawkeye. Water has really thrown me for a loop this week. We got our floors.
0: Yeah, oh, that's right.
2: Flooded.
0: Yeah.
2: And so those, that I have a fan blowing on that right now and a dehumidifier at home.
0: Yeah, I know.
2: Now my laptop.
0: Wow. I bookend the week for you with the water problems. All right, 888-787-1963. If you can shed some light and figure out maybe what we can go, how we can go on from here if we if there's something we can do to get this thing back up. 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
2: We are looking at, let me see, pen and paper over here. a 40% chance of showers later today. Partly sunny with a high of 90. It is 74 now at New Country 96.3.
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18: It's that 175 is the big problem spot now. It's because of this construction near Haymarket where only one lane is getting by. This has been up since the overnight hours, and you've got a big backup. 24 minutes now beyond Stark Road. Only the right lane gets by. Wreck in Alvarado, Johnson County, 35W, northbound at County Road 707. got the right lane blocked. 12-minute delay. I'm Michael Scott on New Country 96.3.
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0: All right, Michelle, just a few moments ago, spilled a cup of water in her laptop here, and you heard a fizzing sound also.
2: Yeah.
0: What do you think that was, sir?
8: If she heard some fizzing, it means it died.
0: Oh.
8: And I mean, sure, it can be fixed. You can give it a try.
0: All right. You know what? Maybe it can be fixed.
2: No, that fix is going to cost a lot of money. Worth to buy another laptop?
0: Yeah.
2: Or somebody else texted, smell around the keyboard and any seams. Magic Smoke has a very unique smell. So I'm going to have you guys smell my laptop here in a second, because I think I've lost my sense of smell now. I don't know if I can smell that Magic Smoke.
0: Why have you lost your sense of smell?
2: I'm so confused right now. Well, like, imagine if your laptop right now crashed.
0: I know. Because everything's on my
2: laptop. It would throw you off.
0: It totally would. No, I sympathize with you. I feel horrible that this happened and everything. But bring it over here. I'll give it a sniff.
2: Thank you. Thank you. I appreciate that.
0: New Country 96.3. I want to sniff it before Tom does, though.

0: New Country 96.3, Hawkeye and Michelle. If you're wondering, we did sniff Michelle's laptop, and that after she spilled water, someone suggested it smells like smoke. That's a problem. It did not smell like smoke, though.
1: You don't think it smells like smoke?
0: It smelled like cleaning product.
1: But I didn't clean it, so I wonder if that...
0: Maybe you just have very clean hands. I do
1: clean everything, yeah. But I don't know. Anyways, I'm bummed.
0: I know. We're trying to deal with that this morning. You know what? Are you more bummed than Mick Jagger and David Beckham after yesterday's England-Argentina game?
1: Gosh, man, they're going to have to wait 4 years for this again.
0: That was one of the most amazing things I'd seen yesterday in all of sports. Argentina just will not die. They do not give up. There's 5 minutes left in the game. Now, I was rooting for England because they always seem to have some problem in the World Cup or something goes wrong. And I thought, this is going to be the year that they finally make it to the finals.
1: And I'll be honest, I wanted not England to win.
0: Okay.
1: Because I am still...

0: a little bitter.
1: Uh-huh.
0: And I will admit, I'm bitter.
1: Oh, because they beat Mexico.
0: Exactly.
1: Okay.
0: Exactly.
1: I understand that.
0: I was rooting for Argentina, and Diego, my son, had his Messi jersey on.
1: Okay.
0: We are such bandwagoners because he scored that at Trader's Village for $10.
1: All right.
0: So we had to wear the jersey. And we were rooting on Messi.
1: So you got a good deal.
0: That's my reason for supporting Argentina.
1: Well, so 5 minutes left in you know, regular time. What do they call it? Regulation?
0: Stoppage.
1: No, 5 minutes left before stoppage.
0: Yes.
1: Okay. And England had a 1-0 lead. And I thought, I think they got this.
0: Weren't the only one. The coach felt the same way.
1: Yeah. Unfortunately, if you're a fan of England, you never count Argentina out.
2: Messi on Spence, trying to find space for that left foot into the middle. Enzo Fernandez! Argentina, they always find a way, and they've tied the game!
1: At that point, I thought, Argentina's going to win this. There's just a few minutes left in this game, and then there's stoppage time. They're going to get an. I felt like at that
0: you
1: point.
0: Felt, because they were in front of
1: the goal
0: the entire time after England scored. And the problem is, and we found out later, like
1: the
0: English coach went into something called back five early. So he had five defenders just.
1: Basically, they're just playing defense and trying to
0: counterattack. Yeah. And so they're not trying to score again. They're just trying to protect the lead. And that lead was lost quite quickly.
1: Yeah, because Argentina had shots on goal one after another.
0: Yeah.
1: Two of them hit the post, including this one, and listen to what happened after he hit the post.
2: In for Alexis McAllister! Off the post, second time today! And Spence beats Messi to the loose ball.
3: Still in.
2: Spence might be hurt. Messi resets. Messi driving in. Messi crossing back.
0: An assist from Messi.
1: Yeah, off the post, Messi gets it and then chips it in there, and an Argentinian player, a headshot into the goal.
0: Makes Argentina. A cross.
1: Unbelievable.
0: Yes.
1: Now, that was a pretty exciting call.
0: You know what? I actually didn't watch it for the first time. I didn't watch the Fox broadcast. I decided to switch it over to Telemundo. And I saw that 30% of viewership at Telemundo are just English-speaking people.
1: Well, there's a reason, because
0: there is a reason.
1: When someone scores a goal, it's very exciting with the announcer. What's his name?
0: Andres Cantor. So it's not just the goal, Hawkeye. Man. If you watch any of the game, he's excited throughout the whole thing.
1: Yeah.
0: But the excitement he busts at the seams after the goal, because he is also Argentinian.
1: Oh, I did not know that. Okay, so here's the go-ahead goal for Argentina, the Spanish broadcast.
4: Macalister libre! Macalister palo otra vez! Iba Messi! Primero, Spence! Ah, Maca! Ah, Maca! Messi engancha y va, tiró con la derecha!
1: Pretty. Oh, I'm sorry. Go ahead.
0: No, he's still.
1: Go ahead.
0: Enjoying that goal.
1: Okay. All right. Okay. So, I mean, you can.
0: No. Not quite.
1: Now?
0: Oh.
4: Goal.
0: Oh, no. Not done yet.
4: Golazo argentino. Asistencia de Leo con la derecha. Por aquí no. Por allá sí.
1: So you can see why, as Michelle said, 30% of the people watching on Telemundo of the broadcast don't even speak Spanish. They just like
0: the excitement
1: of the announcer. Yeah.
0: Yeah. I mean, it was, like you said, it was a great game. It was obviously, Andres Cantor at the end comes in and says just how meaningful it is for him as, you know, an Argentinian man himself.
1: Yeah.
0: But it's going to be a great match for the finals.
1: Spain,
0: as well.
1: Argentina on Sunday.
0: Yes, which we talked about yesterday. There's that famous viral picture now that everyone has seen where Messi is holding Lamine Yamal, which is their star.
1: The Spanish star, yes.
0: Yes, so...
1: But holding him as a baby.
0: Back in 2007, it was a UNICEF charity photo shoot that Barcelona had. And the family, Yamal's family, had won this photo shoot to be pictured with Messi.
1: In a calendar, a UNICEF calendar.
0: It was a random thing.
1: And now they're facing off against each other in the World Cup final.
0: It is amazing. And you know what? We also have the Spanish jersey for Diego. So okay. What we're going to do, like they do for the Super Bowl and the puppies, we're going to line up both jerseys and let Diego pick one.
1: Oh, okay. Okay.
0: And that's the team we will cheer for.
1: All right. We'll see how that goes. It's 729 New Country 96.3 with Hawkeye and Michelle. Stand by. We've got tickets for you to win to Danny and Shane less than 5 minutes. And then also... Big time country music celebrity having problems meeting women. Maybe you can help. And if you want to meet him, I think you know you'd step up and say,
0: "Oh my gosh, Hawkeye, you have a history with this man too."
1: I do. All right, not that kind of history.
0: No.
1: All right, we'll find out who this is coming up in the next 10 minutes. Wow. A New Country 96.3. That went awry.
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20: You know, it's funny, when I think back to what the typical American dinner looked like when you and I were kids, there's usually some kind of meat featured at the center of the plate, Vegetables are there, but often thought of as a side dish. More and more, though, we are coming to realize that a plant-based diet, with little or no meat even, is going to be a healthier way to eat for just about everyone. New study out of the University of Hawaii Cancer Center found that eating a high-quality plant-rich diet that includes whole grains, vegetables, and fruits may prevent cognitive impairment even when people start that diet in their late 50s and 60s. Yeah, it's important to make sure you're getting enough protein, fats, complex carbohydrates. Just because you cut out or even cut back on meat, though, is not a license to eat whatever you want. Focus on eating whole, real foods. I'm Dr. Sanjay Gupta, helping you live a better life.
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22: Westbound 175 at Haymarket continues to be the big problem spot. It's construction. Only one lane getting by, and that's got you backed up 25 minutes from Stark Road. Also, had a stalled vehicle eastbound 30 at Ridge Road in Rockwall. It's gone now. Traffic quickly unwinding. 35W northbound at County Road 707 in Alvarado. You've got an accident blocking the right lane. Michael Scotta, New Country 96.3.
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1: There's a big time country music celebrity. He's having trouble meeting women. Maybe you can help him out. Details coming up in 6 minutes. Before we do that, let's give away tickets to see Dan and Shay.
0: Yeah, they're actually going to be at Dos Equis Pavilion on October 22nd. And caller 10, you're there. 888-787-1963.

0: New Country 96.3, Hawkeye and Michelle with you. You know, we've had Riley Green on the show a time or two, and he's been linked with some pretty famous country music singers like Ella Langley.
1: We just heard.
0: Megan Maroney.
1: Mm-hmm.
0: And so forth. And I've even asked him about that, I think, at a...
1: I know, that was embarrassing.
0: Backstage at the ACM Awards.
2: No. You're having a moment right now. I hear your name
0: everywhere. Wait a second, here we go.
2: Well, no. Man, you're having a moment right now. I hear your name everywhere. You're linked up with, like, everybody's like, oh, I hear power rank what all the women you've been linked up with. Like,
1: you know. Oh, my gosh.
3: Wow.
1: I can't believe you went there.
3: Yeah, right off the bat.
0: Yeah, you know what? Now I kind of wish I hadn't, because I didn't realize how tough it is being Riley Green. And you know what? In being, you know, trying not to be funny, it is tough when you're a celebrity sometime.
1: He hasn't given us an interview since.
0: No, he hasn't. That's another reason. That's another reason I wish I hadn't asked the question. But it is tough when you're a celebrity trying to...
1: To date.
0: To date, yeah. I mean, you don't go out on, you know...
1: No, that's why you hear about Raya, you know, the exclusive dating app for celebrities and stuff like that, or matchmakers and whatnot.
0: Yeah, because he even talks about that, too.
3: It's really not that easy to meet a girl when you're doing what we're doing. Like, I mean, I'm not going to meet a girl at a show. You know, I mean, I'm confined to the back, you know, on a bus, and I'm not going to meet a girl on Instagram.
0: Okay. Hey, to go back to the show, I mean, that's his job. He's working.
1: Mm-hmm.
0: He's not there to flirt and do that other stuff. He's got to get ready for the show, and then he's on stage and everything.
1: Mm-hmm.
0: And then afterwards, there's all sorts of people, that, you know, mm-hmm. winners, fan club members and stuff like
1: okay,
0: that.
1: Okay, so now that you say all that, Hawkeye, uh-huh. I think there's one person that can relate to him.
0: Who's that?
1: You.
0: What do you mean?
1: You're a celebrity.
0: Well, quasi-celebrity. I'm like,
1: you're not dating winners. You know when you were single.
0: No.
1: Was it difficult for you?
0: Let's not focus on me.
1: Oh, no. I'm just saying. Like, it is. You are in the public eye. You don't know if people want free tickets or they want to, you know, actually get to know you.
0: Yeah. Well, that he says that exactly. Like, you know, that's part of the problem, too.
3: You know, it gets tough to know who you're meeting for what. And I always feel like if I met somebody that was like a fan, I feel like it would be tough for me to be like, you know, right. I would look at them like, you're probably the same way, too, as I go in a bar and when people start, you get a little bit like
4: it makes you
3: anxious. Yeah, I mean, yeah. I don't mind being the center of attention at like a show, or if I'm in a town, I'm playing a show and I go to a restaurant or bar down the street. But like, I don't like being the center of attention when I'm not supposed to.
0: You don't want to be on 24/7.
1: Right.
0: You want some time where you can just chill, enjoy a meal out, or hang out with friends and so forth.
1: No, and I am being serious about relating it to our job and how, you know, anybody in our industry, too, we feel like, and we have friends that we're like, you got to be careful of that person. Are they just using you for your position, right?
0: Yeah.
1: I think other people could relate because of any kind of position they're in at their job too. Like, is that the only reason that somebody's interested in me? I think that's the only way us normal people can relate to celebrity. But it has to be difficult finding people for the right reasons.
0: Mm-hmm. I mean, you're dating someone and all of a sudden, hey, can you give me 50 tickets for all my whole family because you're going to be in Pittsburgh and that's where they live,
1: right?
0: That would be a giant buzzkill.
1: I mean, the same with athletes, you know.
0: Exactly. Yeah. Hey, can you get tickets for all my friends to go to the Cowboy game? Sweet. Can you get a suite?
1: Can you give me a suite?
0: If you were dating and you know if you were an athlete, if you played for the Cowboys, dating someone, then all of a sudden you heard that before a game. Hey, can you get us a suite? But then there's also people. I mean, hey, you know what? Like, say for instance, I don't know. Let's say Luka Doncic is here, okay, when he was here, okay? Someone may be his age and say he's very attractive. I would like to meet him. How do you go about, you know, making that happen?
1: Right.
0: You're thinking maybe you're from that country also. You're living here in the U.S. You think we have a lot in common. How do you make that happen?
1: Yeah, that's kind of hard just to even connect with those kind of people.
0: All right. We're wondering, this is a mini quest. I don't know if we'll find anybody, but if you're out there and you're, you know, a regular person, but you dated a celebrity, okay? Or maybe you're dating one now. And you want to, you know, how did you meet? How did it happen?
1: Yeah.
0: We'd like to know about it. I don't know if we're going to get anybody.
1: Yeah, that'll be hard, especially somebody that wants to admit to that.
0: Yeah. And you know what? And if you want to use the voice disguiser, or if you don't want to tell us who the celebrity is, if you just want to say it was an athlete or it was a singer or something, you can be vague too. However you want to do this. If there's anybody out there...
1: If you were the celebrity listening to us, please call us up.
0: Or if you're the celebrity, yes. Yes.
1: You don't know what celebrities listen to.
0: Dak Prescott, if you're out there, if you want to call in your story.
1: And tell us just how difficult it is for you.
0: All right. 888-787-1963. 888-787-1963. A little mini quest here. See if we can find someone who has dated a celebrity.
1: Found them forever after all.
0: Yes. Dated him for a little bit too. I mean, maybe it just happened, dated him three or four times.

0: New Country 96.3, Hawkeye and Michelle. We're wondering, you know, because Riley Green said it's very difficult as a celebrity to try to meet people. You don't know what their intentions are. You can't really meet them during the show because you're working and stuff. We're wondering if, and we ever get a call here, if someone dated a celebrity, how did you meet them? Or maybe you're the celebrity themselves. Call us, you know, give us a call.
1: Yeah, I was the celebrity that that got dated.
0: Oh, you're the celebrity. Who are you? Who's this?
1: Yes, I was. Well, I was back in the day, back in the 80s, I was one of the Texas Rockers. I was a professional wrestler.
0: Oh, so, okay.
1: Yeah, I was doing a show one day, and my wife, not at the time my wife, but she showed up to the show, and we were introduced to each other, and 35 years later, we're still married, 3 kids, 9 grandkids, and I chose not to continue to wrestle so I could be with her.
0: How about that?
2: Yeah, that's cool.
0: That'll happen. How about that? That's pretty cool.
2: You know, we hear about usually celebrities dating other celebrities, and I guess you kind of see that as well because that's the only people that can really relate to them.
0: Yeah.
2: This just popped up on my feed. Priyanka Chopra and Nick Jonas,
0: yes.
2: You know, famous celebrity couple, they actually met through Instagram.
0: Did someone slip into someone's
2: yes.
0: DMs?
2: Nick Jonas slid into Priyanka Chopra's DMs, and they shared it.
0: Wow. And what was the original DM?
2: So Nick said, "Hello, I've heard from a few people that we should meet. I have to agree with these people. Are you in L.A. anytime soon?"
0: That worked.
2: She responded, "Hey, Graham's told me so much about you. Let's text. More private. My team can access this."
0: My team can access.
2: Oh.
0: Wow.
2: And
0: okay. Okay.
2: Phone numbers.
0: Well,
2: that's
0: one way I guess celebrities can connect. Now we went back to the Wayback Machine. We found another way. That someone told us the story about an actor and
2: another actor. Yeah.
0: How they connected with somebody.
3: My daughter's a flight attendant. She was on board with Gerard Butler, and he asked her out on a date. She said no, thank you anyway.
2: Wow.
0: Wow. No,
3: he told her, he said, "You need to be in one of my movies as a tavern girl."
0: As a tavern girl?
3: Yeah, my daughter's kind of built like Michelle, very scrumptious. Like Michelle.
2: Thank you, ma'am.
3: You're welcome, sweetheart.
0: So you have a career as an actress, as any tavern girl roles.
2: That was very generous of her. That was very kind. Very, I'm very flattered.
0: You know what? I have no doubt that story actually happened.
2: Yeah.
0: That Gerard Butler hit on somebody on a plane, a flight attendant.
2: Man. Yeah. I can see that.
0: 888-787-1963 if you want to add to the conversation. Maybe you dated a celebrity.
2: You can also text looking through my phone.
0: Okay,
2: these text messages.
0: We got that working. 888-787-1963.

0: New Country 96.3, Hawkeye and Michelle with us with you this morning, wondering, have you dated a celebrity? Now, you dated a rodeo star. Who did you date?
1: Tubb Cooper.
0: And when was this?
1: Oh, this was back in high school. I was one of his first girlfriends.
0: How did you meet him?
1: I don't know if that qualifies. He was in my homeroom class.
0: Oh, okay.
1: Now he's a celebrity before he made all of his money.
0: Okay.
2: You were there from the start.
0: Yes. Yeah, you were a true friend.
1: I was. And now he's making millions of dollars. And I was his first little corny girlfriend.
0: Corny.
2: Corny girlfriend.
0: Corny,
2: yes.
0: Corny. Yeah. All right. Okay, there we go.
2: We got a text that said somebody said my aunt went on a date with Elvis Presley.
0: Okay.
2: In the 1950s in Breckenridge, Texas.
0: I think this person has actually contacted the show before.
2: Really? Sounds like a familiar story you've heard.
0: Or maybe Elvis dated a lot of people.
2: I'm sure he did. He was Elvis Presley.
0: He probably did. Coming up in just a few minutes here, we're going to get another keyword that's going to start this. Some of the opportunity to get a key that will start the Toyota 4Runner from Freeman Toyota in Hurst. But let's award another key from all the people who signed up yesterday. We're going to call someone at random here. Not random. But surprise.
3: Hello.
0: Hey, Jesse, it's Hawkeye and Michelle from New Country 96.3. Good morning.
3: Hawkeye and Michelle. Good morning.
2: How you doing?
3: I'm all right. You guys haven't called me in a long time. Wait, I don't think you've ever called me.
0: No, really? I don't think we ever have called you. Do you have any idea why we're calling you this morning?
3: Oh, well, it has to be the 4Runner Summer.
0: Yes! Yes, awesome. You got a key. You're a key winner.
3: That's great. I love that.
2: Well, congratulations. Your key could be one of the lucky ones that starts that 4Runner.
3: Oh, man, that would be awesome.
0: Indeed would be awesome, yes. So stand by. We've got another chance for you to get in on the winning, get a key that could possibly start that 4Runner.
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8: Everyone poops. It's not just the name of a classic potty training book. It's a universal truth. Even though everyone does it, almost no one wants to talk about it. Dr. Tricia Pasricha wants to change that. She's the author of a new book. It's called You've Been Pooping All Wrong. And she says there are three critical P's of pooping. The first is propulsion. Both the voluntary push you exert and the involuntary contractions that happen naturally within your body. Top line, when you feel the need to go, don't hold it. The second P is pliability, which refers to stool softness. The keys to this one are making sure you're drinking enough water and eating enough fiber. And the last P is for pelvic floor. If you can get your knees up above your waist while you're on the toilet, like on a stool or a garbage can or a stack of books even, that can make all the difference. I'm Dr. Sanjay Gupta, helping you live a better life.
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16: The delays on 175 if you're heading inbound from Sigaville to Dallas. There is construction near Haymarket. It's been up since the overnight hours, and only one lane gets by. It's a 25-minute delay beginning at Stark Road. Also on Spur 557 westbound at 80 in Terrell, you've got road construction in the right lane. That wreck we had in Johnson County on 35W northbound at County Road 707 has cleared. I'm Michael Scott on New Country 96.3.
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0: Well, you just heard us give away another key. 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
0: Remember yesterday we were talking about the kids who got to walk on the field with the players at the World Cup. 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
21: We were thinking about, can we afford to go to the fan festival? 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
22: I've seen like games on the TV, but I've never been to one like in real life. 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
0: Well, you're not in a dream. 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

0: New Country 96.3, Hawkeye and Michelle with you. Yesterday we were talking about the kids who got to accompany the players onto the field at all these FIFA World Cup games. It's one of the coolest things that they do during the World Cup. But we're wondering, where do the kids from at the games here in Dallas at AT&T Stadium, Dallas Stadium, whatever they want to call it, where do those kids come from?
1: Yeah.
0: And we found out yesterday they're from an after-school program in Oak Cliff.
1: Yeah, called Puede Network, led by Adon Gonzalez.
0: And, we found out through a news story that, they were just blown away that they got chosen.
2: This competition started about almost 8 months ago, where we got identified and then we had to submit an official application. And I remember sharing with the parents that were being considered to be able to go to the World Cup. And not just go, but walk with players. And I do remember we were all just very, almost happy but excited, but we felt that was a celebration. Mm-hmm. There's no way it's going to happen. Once it was time to officially that we made the cut, till today, I still don't think we believed it happened. it's just those things that you just don't make sense of it. But my kids got to walk out with Cristiano Ronaldo. My kid got to walk out with the captain of Rodri from Spain.
1: How did you have to break the news to someone that they're walking with Ronaldo?
2: Let me give you a little bit more of the insight. Before a game, they asked four captains of the group, two kids in the front, two kids in the back that can follow instructions and can lead the line. Because, to give you an example, when the national anthem finishes, when the kids are out there, they're by themselves. No one's giving them instructions at this point. The whole world is watching, and you have to, then the second anthem finishes, one line walks out to one tunnel, the other walks out the next. So those two kids had to be able to critically think and lead. So that was one of the factors. Wow. The other factor on the front is making sure, which kid is passionate and truly will value that moment, right? And so we asked them to write a letter to FIFA that we read of why they would want to walk out with Cristiano Ronaldo.
0: Oh, wow. How cool.
2: Huh. Just give you an idea, the kid who walked out with Ronaldo, his birthday theme 2 years ago was Ronaldo, last year was Ronaldo. He talked about he has dyslexia and Ronaldo's work ethic inspires him when he works in his schoolwork. The list goes on.
0: Oh my gosh, that is that's very moving. Did the kids get to stay for the game?
2: We did, bro. We sat eight rows from the field.
0: Oh, wow.
1: Wow.
2: No. It was an absolute, so once-in-a-lifetime opportunity to walk on the field. The list goes on. But no, we got to stay for the game. And when I say we, I had the hard sacrifice of being the lead chaperone. I got to be there. So, no, it was amazing. Absolutely amazing.
0: Well, good for you. Good for those kids. We saw the excitement that those kids had in the tunnel. It was very moving.
2: No, I hate to say the word genuine, but every kid has a story, right? Like all of us. And more than anything, they got to represent the best of what we have. And that's, I'm just very proud. So thank you, both of you, for sharing the space and the platform to be able to tell our story.
1: Wow. Oh, yeah.
0: It was a very special moment. I was so excited for those kids. And, as an adult, I would have loved to walk out with the players.
1: I know. That's pretty cool. Yeah. Hats off to Puede Network and Oak Cliff, Adon Gonzalez. That's pretty cool that was able to happen here locally.
0: Yeah, indeed. It's 8:15, New Country 96.3 with Hawkeye and Michelle. Coming up in the next 10 minutes, second date update. A new holiday? This is a good way to celebrate a first date. We're going to find out with our second date update coming up at 8:20.
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1: We're looking at a chance of showers later today. Partly sunny, high of 89. It is 76 now on New Country 96.3.
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4: A better life with Dr. Sanjay Gupta.
5: You know, it's funny, when I think back to what the typical American dinner looked like when you and I were kids, there's usually some kind of meat featured at the center of the plate. Vegetables are there, but often thought of as a side dish. More and more, though, we are coming to realize that a plant-based diet, with little or no meat even, is going to be a healthier way to eat for just about everyone. New study out of the University of Hawaii Cancer Center found that eating a high-quality plant-rich diet that includes whole grains, vegetables, and fruits may prevent cognitive impairment even when people start that diet in their late 50s and 60s. Yeah, it's important to make sure you're getting enough protein, fats, complex carbohydrates. Just because you cut out or even cut back on meat, though, is not a license to eat whatever you want. Focus on eating whole, real foods. I'm Dr. Sanjay Gupta, helping you live a better life.
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0: almost a 30-minute backup from Stark Road. This is construction from the overnight hours that's still up. Eastbound OBJ at Miller Royal, construction in the left lane so far. Brief delays. And Spur 557 westbound at Highway 80 in Terrell. You've got some road work in the right lane. I'm Michael Scott at New Country 96.3.
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0: 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Second date update.
1: We have Philip on the line with us this morning. He gave us a call. He went out with Trina. Unfortunately, after one date, he had not heard from her, so we're going to try to help him out. First of all, Philip, tell us how you met Trina.
2: I was hanging out on Lower Greenville with a bunch of my friends, and I saw her, and I was like, I'm interested in this girl.
3: So you asked her out?
2: Yeah, we hit it off. So there's like this Summerween party, and I was like, hey, you want to go check that out?
3: Wait,
1: what kind of party?
2: Summerween. I had no idea what it was. Apparently, it's a thing. But basically, it's a summer Halloween party where people get together, they watch scary movies, eat treats, and basically party.
3: Oh, okay. Summerween.
1: Okay. How do we not know about that?
3: Know.
1: Okay.
2: Yeah, Summerween. I haven't heard of it either. Apparently, it's a thing.
3: Okay.
1: So you took her to this party. Was it like a party like at a bar, or was it a party that some of your friends had?
2: No, it's just like out. We watch scary movies. We hang out. And
1: oh, okay. So it's your friends who are having this party.
2: Yeah, basically.
1: Okay. All right. Well, how did that go?
2: I mean, honestly, I thought.

0: thought it went good, but I haven't heard from her.
1: Did she have a good time?
0: I thought she had a good time, but I mean, she was really into it. Like, she really wanted to go to this thing, and she was like, all right, awesome.
2: Yeah, because, you know, Halloween isn't really, I really don't dress up for it. It's not my thing. I'm not a big Halloween person, but she likes Halloween, right?
0: Totally into it.
3: Did anything go wrong at the party?
0: I had a good time. I thought she had a good time.
1: Well, you had a good time. That's the important part.
0: I thought she had a good time, but I got ghosted.
3: You haven't heard from her since the party?
0: No.
3: Well, let's give her a call, see if we figure out what's going on. Get you a second date, possibly.
0: Sweet.
3: Somebody's been ghosted. Where are the keys?
2: Oh, let's roll.

It's the summer wing edition of the Ghost Patrol. Trying to get a second date for Philip. We'll talk to Trina coming up in 3 minutes right here at New Country 96.3 with Hawkeye and Michelle.

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2: Philip went out with Trina after meeting her in Lower Greenville, asking her out to a party. He thought that she had a great time. He had a great time, but unfortunately he hasn't heard from her since that night.
3: So we've gotten a hold of Trina. She's agreed to come on the air with us. So Trina, do you remember going out with Philip?
4: Oh, yeah.
2: Well, he gave us a call, said, I guess you guys went out to a party and everything, and then he said he never heard from you after that and asked us to give you a call on his behalf.
4: Okay, interesting.
3: Did you not have a good time at the party?
4: No, not at all. It was like maybe one of the worst dates I've ever been on.
2: What happened?
4: Well, I don't know how much he told you when he called you, but he basically went to this, like, it was basically like a Halloween party in the summer.
2: Yeah, he said it was called Summerween.
3: Yeah, he did say you were a fan of Halloween.
4: I am, and so I dressed in a nurse costume. You know, like, kind of cute, not your typical scrubs. And then when he picked me up, he was not in costume. And then he told me, I don't think it's a costume kind of party. And I was like, okay, well, I'm already dressed. And then we get to this party, and no one else is in costume. I just felt very uncomfortable the entire party. I don't know, it was just not a great experience.
2: Okay, when he told you, I don't think it's a costume kind of party, did you think, well, let me go change?
4: Like, we gotta go, because, I mean, he was sort of late picking me up. I asked him, I was like, should I change? And he was like, no, I like it. And I was like, okay.
3: Okay, so you just rolled with it, but once you got there, things got really uncomfortable.
4: Yeah, and like, all the other girls at the party were being really rude to me. They were like commenting on my outfit and like staring at me. So I don't know, it was just really uncomfortable. It wasn't fun.
2: Philip is on the other line. He asked us to give you a call on his behalf. He did not mention anything about the costume, and you were the only one in costume?
4: The only one.
2: Can we bring him in on this conversation just to kind of hear his side of the whole evening?
4: Yeah, for sure.
2: Philip, are you there?
5: I am here.
2: Did you hear what Trina said about the evening?
5: Yeah, I mean, I don't get it.
3: Did you know she was uncomfortable?
5: I mean, she looked great. I thought it was a great outfit.
4: Yeah, of course you did.
5: But, I mean, we could go out on another date. You don't have to wear the outfit.
3: See, Trina, you don't have to wear it again.
5: I mean, all the other guys at the party were talking about you. It was pretty cool.
4: Did you see how all the other women were looking at me and all the passive-aggressive comments they were making? Also, all those guys you were talking about, those stares and them commenting on me, that made me really uncomfortable. You don't know what it's like to be a woman where every single person in the entire room, eyes are on you, but like not for the right reasons.
5: I really think you're just making a big deal out of this. It was no big deal. If you want to wear the outfit again, we can go out again. If you don't, you don't have to wear it.
4: Okay, just stop talking about the outfit. Seriously. You didn't even, like, notice that I was uncomfortable, and that's sort of concerning to me. But also the fact that it's not a big deal to you is a big deal to me. So I think that we're not really in line here.
5: Well, maybe we can get in line on the next date.
4: But I don't even really like how you're talking to me right now. Like, what are you even saying? I don't want to get in line with you.
5: You know, we could go out, we could have fun, and you don't have to wear the nurse outfit.
2: Oh, you know, we're going to jump in here, Philip. I think you're way too focused on the outfit, and you're not really paying attention to what she's saying about how she was uncomfortable. If you did, you wouldn't keep mentioning for her to wear the outfit again.
5: I don't think you're helping the situation, Hawkeye. You're trying to help me get a second date here.
2: Well, I think Trina has made it pretty clear that she's not interested in a second date. And we would normally ask you, we would pick up the tab for date number two, but are we correct in assuming that you've moved on?
4: Yeah, I do not want to go out again. Thank you.
2: Okay, all right. Well, we do appreciate you coming on the air. Thank you so much for your time.
4: All right, thanks.
5: Wait a minute, I haven't moved on, and this hasn't helped at all.
2: No. No, but everybody else listening has moved on.
3: Yeah.
2: It's over. Philip, I think, should have, you know, when he told her it wasn't a costume party, because I would have thought that's the whole purpose of Summerween, to get dressed up.
3: Right. It sounds like a summer Halloween party, so everyone's finding costumes.
2: Yeah,
3: right?
2: And it, no one wants to be the only person wearing a costume at a party, especially if the costume, it sounded like, was more like, she said, a nurse, but not your typical scrubs.
3: Oh,
2: I think we all know.
3: Come on, Hawkeye.
2: Well, we've seen Halloween costumes about nurses.
3: No, but you say no one wants to be the only one dressed. Weren't you the only one with the jack-o'-lantern costume suit at TIJ? You were the only one dressed in your Halloween costume?
2: No, I had the mirrored suit.
3: Oh, that was a year before that, though.
2: Oh, that was. I wore the jack-o'-lantern at another event.
3: Yeah.
2: My granddaughter picked out. I let her pick out my costume.
3: But you didn't feel uncomfortable.
2: Well, I will say that the jack-o'-lantern outfit does fit very, very well.
3: Even so, I mean, Trina sounded like she sounded very cute in her outfit, but all eyes were on her and not for the right reasons.
2: Exactly. Nobody wants that. All right, 888-787-1963 if you want to comment on today's second date update.
3: You can also comment on our Facebook page. Use the hashtag contest. 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
18: A better life with Dr. Sanjay Gupta.
19: As someone who's been married nearly 25 years, I'll tell you, there's a lot of great things about having a spouse. And according to a new study out of the University of Miami Health System, marriage might even be linked to a lower risk of cancer. Why? 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And they have a partner to share the load of family obligations, household chores, and finances. No one is saying you should get married in the pursuit of better health. 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
21: Delays in Fort Worth eastbound north of 820 due to a wreck at Mark 4. Only the center lane gets by, so you got an 18-minute backup from Saginaw, Maine. Westbound 175, the earlier problem we had at Haymarket, that overnight construction is gone, so that backup is unwinding quickly. And a problem in Fate, Rockwall County, eastbound 30 at FM 551. A stalled vehicle has just cleared. I'm Michael Scott on New Country 96.3.
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24: 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It sounds like this guy just got out of a frat. All he cares about is what she's wearing.

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1: I do. That was feeling very Elle Woods from Legally Blonde. Nobody wants to be in that position. He was just rude about it.

0: 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This morning on Second Date Update, Philip invited Trina to a Halloween summer party, a Summerween party, to be more specific. Didn't tell her that nobody's wearing costumes. She dressed up in one, felt very uncomfortable, and he thought the costume was fantastic, but she did not appreciate the stares from the other people at the party.
1: Yeah.
0: All right, what do you think?
2: So is the guy more so wanting to go on a date, or just focusing on her costume and not really wanting to get to know her?
3: That guy's got no clue.
4: I think the gentleman pushed a little too hard and wasn't considerate about what the lady wanted.
0: There is like not one single guy that's on Philip's side about the whole thing.
1: It was silly.
0: All right, what do we got trending this morning at 8:50?
1: I wish I knew, Hawkeye. I don't have a computer to do any prep. But let me tell you, water.
0: Michelle spilled a cup of water on her laptop earlier today, and our engineer, Eric, is trying to fix it.
1: Yeah, he said he was going to open it and see how much water was
0: in
1: there.
0: Is Eric
1: outside the studio already? Oh my gosh.
0: You want to bring Eric in here live on the air? Does Eric want to come on the air with us?
1: Because I use my personal computer to do everything, and it made me think, man, I really don't have a computer here in the studio to do any work.
0: Yeah.
1: It is all my personal computer. Everything is there. I can use my phone, and that is so hard.
0: I know.
1: To get ready for anything. But I do have something that's interesting, though. Garth Brooks, I think, is going to take an act of Congress for what he is asking for, because tomorrow's a big day for him.
0: Like a literal act of Congress?
1: Yes. Act of Congress.
0: All right. What is he asking for? We're going to find out in 10 minutes on New Country 96.3.
5: North Texas weather.
1: We are looking at a chance of showers today. Partly sunny with a high of 90. It's 77 now. Eric is here. Eric, were you able to open my computer?
0: Oh, you were?
1: Come over to the microphone.
0: Eric, live on the air. Eric, our station engineer. Good morning, Eric. Welcome to the show.
6: Good morning.
1: Was there water in there?
6: There was more water in there than a computer should have. Yes.
1: No way.
6: Yeah.
0: Wow. Were you able to dry it out and get it started?
6: Yeah, I got it out. It's a lot of little droplets, but I mean, it's as dry as it can be now.
0: Does it start?
6: I didn't boot it up. I was going to let her do that.
0: Okay.
1: Well, I don't know if I should. Is it dry enough for me to boot? Because I hear you're supposed to like let it dry enough. Do you think it's dry enough for me to turn it on and it won't fry again?
0: Or should she wait another like hour, 2 hours or so? What would you do?
6: That's up to you.
1: It's either
6: dead, and you're already going to have it replaced anyway, or it's going to be fine.
1: Okay, well, let's turn it on in less than 5 minutes. Thank you, Eric, the engineer. Yes.
0: Thank you very much, our station engineer, Eric.
5: Hawkeye in the morning with Hawkeye and Michelle.
0: Are you like me and suffer from foot and heel pain, and sometimes you feel like you're on the sidelines of life? 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
14: When we talk about how much exercise someone should get, current guidelines call for about 150 minutes of moderate intensity exercise or 75 minutes of vigorous intensity exercise every week. New study out of the UK makes a strong case for vigorous exercise if and when you can do it. Now, researchers determined that even little bursts of vigorous exercise can significantly reduce someone's risk of 8 different diseases: dementia, type 2 diabetes, fatty liver disease, chronic respiratory disease, chronic kidney disease, immune-mediated inflammatory diseases, major cardiovascular events, and atrial fibrillation. We're not talking about complicated training programs here. Just work with what you can into your everyday life. If you are breathless and unable to speak in complete sentences, then you've hit the mark. I'm Dr. Sanjay Gupta, helping you live a better life.
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17: Delays in Fort Worth, eastbound north loop 820 due to a wreck at Mark 4. Only the center lane gets by, so you've got an 18-minute backup from Saginaw, Maine. Westbound 175, the earlier problem we had at Haymarket, that overnight construction is gone, so that backup is unwinding quickly. And a problem in Fate, Rockwall County, eastbound 30 at FM 551. A stalled vehicle has just cleared. I'm Michael Scott on New Country 96.3.
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1: So we were going to turn on my laptop, and then I got a text from my husband that said, you should wait. Backstory, earlier this morning, as we started out our show, I dropped an entire cup of water onto my MacBook Pro, which I'm so proudly owned for the last 6 years, and it works flawlessly.
2: Which we rely on. Both of us bring laptops. We rely on those in the studio very, very much for the show.
1: It's the only computer I have in front of me, that's where I do my entire show, and I realized that today I don't have anything else in front of me that I could do the show with, so I felt kind of blind the entire morning.
2: Tom had to go run out and buy a newspaper for Michelle just to keep her up to date on what's going on.
1: I've only had pen and paper all morning long. And so Eric, our engineer, he went and opened it to see how much water was in there. He said earlier there was more water than there should be. But we decided, you know, should we turn it on? And my husband said, you should wait. And I'm going to follow his instructions because there is a possibility that my husband, Tim, maybe you'll buy me a new laptop. If I wait. It doesn't work. If I want that chance, you know, then if I turn it on, you know.
3: So you're telling me there's a chance.
1: Turn it on, there's a chance. I told you to wait. So okay. We're going to do that.
2: All right. Okay. We'll report back tomorrow.
1: We'll see what happens. Okay, so this is something that Garth Brooks thinks should be illegal. And I think we can all agree. We're talking about ticket scalping. Should be illegal. He does have tickets for his first two shows at the arena tour that, remember, he announced those.
2: Yes.
1: Go on sale tomorrow, and all tickets are expected to be the same price, even if they're front row or nosebleeds. You know, he's done this in the past.
2: Yeah.
1: And he has said, you know, I never have understood why scalping is legal. I don't think I'm making it, you know, too simple to make scalping illegal. It's a bunch of problems, and today's ticketing procedures would be gone if that was it. I asked the powers that be to tell them, you know, that it would be great to do a tour without scalping. I think it does take an act of Congress, literally, for that to happen.
2: I'm going to tell you why I don't think this law would ever be passed. Because I think the owners of the sports franchises now embrace scalping. Well, first of all, like, FIFA figured out a way, like, hey, if you want to scalp your tickets, that's great, but you have to do it through us, and we get a 30% cut. So this is one way they found out that they can make money off scalping. The other way is they have figured out that scalping, the secondary market, allows them to figure out what the true value of their ticket is for the fans, how much fans will actually pay for tickets, so they'll jack up the ticket prices. So, like, hey, if fans are buying tickets for $200 on the secondary market, we'll just start selling our tickets for $200 then.
1: But FIFA was already doing dynamic pricing before the resale market struck. I think the problem is going to be with that is that people are no longer going to go to concerts, and we're starting to see that already. A lot of artists have canceled tours because of something, like, what would they call it? The
2: Blue Dot Fever.
1: Blue Dot Fever. And blue dots mean the blue dots available as being the seats when you look at the seat
2: unsold
1: map.
2: Unsold seats, yeah, on the arena map. Yeah.
1: So I think that's going to become the issue. If the artists want to do something about it, it's going to take titans like Taylor Swift and Garth Brooks to make that change happen.
2: Yeah. We'll see. I mean, a lot of artists like Pearl Jam and, you know, other artists have tried to fight it for a long time, but I just think the powers that be have embraced it now, and it's the genie's out of the bottle.
1: I don't know. I have hope. Like Napster. What was it? Metallica that took on Napster. You remember that?
2: And took them down?
1: The pirating of the music. And we created something else called streaming and Spotify and all that other. Anyway, speaking of concerts, Riley Green also talking about just how difficult it is for fans and how they're probably not getting a good deal at these stadium concerts.
4: A stadium tour with Luke Combs, and that's too big. Like, I feel like there's no way the person in the far back top row is getting their money's worth at a concert, you know. And you also lose some sound, too, and you have to have two rows of speakers, one halfway through.
5: Yeah, that's wild.
4: There's so much reverb and bounce back. And then you think about how much of a pain it is to go to that show. The traffic to get in for a fan, and then, you know, to be able to find a place to park and all that. I did a stadium tour with Luke Combs.
1: Yeah, that's
4: That's too big.
1: That's too big.
2: You know what? It is, but also it does keep the price of the ticket a little bit more affordable, because if Luke Combs did one stop at the American Airlines Center, the secondary market would go crazy. And you know, it's a double-edged sword. But he is right. You sit in the upper deck of a stadium show, it's not a good experience most times.
1: No. Yeah, you hear the reverb and all that anyway. Yeah. So something positive, something great, uplifting. How about our classroom Kickstarter?
2: We're so excited to bring this back for year number two. We're helping teachers get their rooms ready for the upcoming school year. And they're already working on this, as we have found out. So we are granting teachers a $500 grant to help, you know, so they don't have to spend a ton of their own money to get their rooms ready. And also Chick-fil-A for a year. Now, how do you get one of these grants?
1: You submit your nomination, newcountry963.com. If you're an amazing teacher yourself, you can nominate yourself. Or if you know of one, please nominate them at newcountry963.com.
2: Yes.
1: Do we have the text word?
2: Yes, you can text the word teacher right now to 888-787-1963, and you'll get a link to also nominate a teacher.
1: That's very simple, very easy.
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1: We're looking at a chance of showers today, high near 89 at 77.
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14: Everyone poops. It's not just the name of a classic potty training book. It's a universal truth. Even though everyone does it, almost no one wants to talk about it. Dr. Tricia Pasricha wants to change that. She's the author of a new book. It's called You've Been Pooping All Wrong. And she says there are three critical P's of pooping. The first is propulsion. Both the voluntary push you exert and the involuntary contractions that happen naturally within your body. Top line, when you feel the need to go, don't hold it. The second P is pliability, which refers to stool softness. The keys to this one are making sure you're drinking enough water and eating enough fiber. And the last P is for pelvic floor. If you can get your knees up above your waist while you're on the toilet, like on a stool or a garbage can or a stack of books even, that can make all the difference. I'm Dr. Sanjay Gupta, helping you live a better life.
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17: I had tears everywhere and like snot everywhere because I was crying. 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And she said, "Honey, do you want some of my perfume?" 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

0: Country 96.3 with Hawkeye and Michelle. We always like to find out what's going around, what's going on around town. Have a little fun here. Courtney Stensland, Stens in the City, joins us. Good morning.
1: Good morning.

0: was glowing, and then the next day I saw him at a watch party, so then we hung out, and then we went to Harwood Arms.
1: Wow, so okay. You guys are buddies now.
2: All right.
0: I know. I'm like, if you need a plus one to Miami, I'm free.
1: Oh, is he going to the final?
0: On his TikTok, he said he was headed to Miami, so I'm guessing
3: that's
0: he's
3: the, at least
0: that's going
3: the third, that's the consolation game. Third,
1: oh,
3: third
1: the
3: place
1: third
3: game.
1: Place game. Okay, yeah.
0: Yeah. Yeah. Place game, yeah. And I'm like, well, if you even go to the final...
2: Well, and speaking of that, this is the last weekend for FIFA Fan Fest on Saturday and Sunday, and it's a great place to watch the game and meet people from around the world, so I would recommend that.
0: Yes. I guess they're calling it the bronze final. That's Saturday at 4 p.m., and then the final Sunday at 2 p.m. And Justin Bieber's performing. I mean, like, if anyone has a plane, we all want to go.
2: What else is going on around town?
0: Yeah, there is a bar crawl on Saturday, too, that'll be taking place at the Harwood District. So each bar will be representing a different country. And then, yeah, the game kicks off at 4 p.m. There's Bingo Loco happening at Texas Live on Saturday as well. And if you've never seen this on Instagram, it's like a massive music bingo party. They'll have like conga lines, full-on rave atmosphere between the games, confetti cannon, throwback sing-along song.
2: I've never heard of this. This sounds fun.
1: Yeah, this is like a different kind of bingo.
0: This is like party atmosphere. You can get tickets online. It's something if you've never done. I've always wanted to do it, so I'd recommend that. If you want a more chill weekend, Hamilton started up yesterday and it runs through July 26th at Bath Performance Hall. And then this one's more for the kids, but if you've got a future Cowboy or Dallas Cowboy cheerleader at home, there's a fun summer camp happening. The next one is coming up this week, July 20th through the 22nd. It's like a fun youth football and dance camp. I think it's something to put on your radar because they probably do sell out. They sound so fun. And then if you're looking for like an inexpensive date night or girls night, every Thursday, Legacy Hall showing classic rom-coms. And it's free, complimentary popcorn. And so tonight is Bring It On.
2: I have something that I think that's on your list that I think Michelle would like and maybe even take her mom to, because both have interest in this. The disco wine train leaving out of Grapevine.
1: Oh my gosh. My mom was the disco queen. She was the brick house.
2: I wouldn't bring that up.
1: Oh, okay. Well, maybe not. But yeah, that Grapevine Vintage Railroad is so much fun.
2: And this is a disco themed train?
0: Yes, on Friday. So 2-hour disco themed train ride, music, dancing, everything.
2: What is that?
1: Wow. Okay, and then something that's definitely on my radar, I saw it, and I'm so into this, is Dig World at Grapevine Mills. I don't know if Diego can take advantage of this. Yesterday, we stood out in the driveway and watched a jackhammer and an excavator.
2: My grandson is so into that kind of stuff. This is perfect for him, but I can't tell if this is for kids or adults.
0: It says both. So, yeah, if your kids have ever wanted to drive a bulldozer, or you. I mean, yeah, it's opening in Grapevine, and it's like a 2-acre construction theme park.
2: Yeah, you get to actually operate some of this equipment in a safe way.
0: Yeah, and there's a Dude Perfect Zone, too, there. I mean, I was looking at pictures online. It had just opened, if you haven't heard about it, on July 11th, so very new.
2: Nice. Sounds very, very much fun. Yeah. I have some for your mom also to end this segment
1: gosh,
2: here.
1: Okay.
2: Yeah.
1: What is it? Oh, yeah. Oh, God.
2: See your mom. Didn't your mom just take disco naps? You said in the middle of the day.
1: Yes. How can you not want to dance to this when you hear it?
2: How fun would be to get on the disco train in Grapevine this weekend?
1: Yeah. Oh, man. Yeah. That's her. What does the song say?
4: She's mighty, mighty. Just letting it all hang out.
2: And we'll stop the song at that point. 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
1: Bonus episode.
2: So Jenna gave us a call. She went out with Dale. They went out on one date but haven't had a second date. We're going to try to help her out this morning. So Jenna, tell us how you met Dale.
3: Well, it was a little unusual, but I think really cute. My roommate was actually supposed to go out with Dale. They had met on Hinge, and my roommate was just going to cancel on this guy, and he was really cute, and their conversation seemed awesome. But she got an invite to go to the Rangers game with another guy that she had been chasing after, and so I asked her if I could go out with him. They were supposed to go out for coffee, and so I just showed up and said,
2: "No way, you did that?"
3: Yeah, I did, but she said it was okay, and she said that he was super chill. He'd probably think it was funny. So, yeah, I did show up.
4: Did Dale know that there was the switch? Was he expecting you?
3: No. In hindsight, we probably should have said something, but no, I did just show up. I knew what he looked like, and it was kind of short notice. And so I walked in, and I mean, it was easy to spot him. I knew exactly what he looked like.
2: Oh, my God, girl, you are bold.
3: You know, you got to go after what you want these days. And so I was like, I'm just going to take a risk and see. Maybe it'll just be really funny later. But I think he was super cute, and I gave him my phone number, and we had coffee and sat there for a while, but I haven't heard from him again.
4: Okay. Maybe that's a sign.
2: Yeah. Did he seem bothered during the date?
3: He seemed distant.
2: Okay, maybe he was just a little surprised, obviously.
3: That's what I'm thinking. He was just, like, recovering from the shock of everything, and so I think that we should go on an actual date, because that was just kind of like a meeting, you know? We hadn't really chatted before.
4: All right. You sure you want us to do this?
3: You know, if I'm going to go for it, I'm going to go for it. I've already gone this far, so.
2: Well, all right, Jenna, let's try to help you out and take Dale off hold. Dale, do you remember going out with Jenna?
5: Yeah, I remember Jenna. She was very nice, but... You know, honestly, I have to admit, I was kind of pissed off at Haley, who I was supposed to go out with.
4: Yes, that's what we learned, yes.
2: Yeah, we've learned they did like a little switcheroo on you.
5: Yeah, which is totally unfair. You know, just cancel, have someone else show up on the date.
4: She did tell us that you were expecting her roommate, and her roommate canceled on you. Or actually didn't
2: even inform you, right?
5: No, I just a different person showed up. Jenna showed up.
4: Okay. And did you find out why Haley canceled on you?
5: No.
4: Well, what were you told?
5: Well, Jenna kept talking about it like, isn't this funny? Like, yeah, she's going out with someone else or something. And I was like, wait, why would... And she just kind of kept glossing over it.
4: Okay. So you did know that, like, Haley, the person you were supposed to go out, went out with somebody else, but you didn't really get a full in-depth explanation.
5: No.
4: Okay. Well, did you enjoy your date with Jenna?
5: Yeah, I mean, like I said, she was nice and everything, but I just felt like the whole thing was kind of unfair.
4: Okay. Well, Jenna asked us to give you a call on her behalf. She really enjoyed meeting you. She was excited to meet you. She saw your profile through her roommate. She's actually on the other line. Could we bring her in on this conversation?
5: Wait, what for? I mean, what is this about? What am I doing here?
2: I know.
4: Fair question.
2: I know.
4: Fair question. We help out people who had a great first date, and for some reason it didn't progress to a second date, and we try to find out what went wrong.
5: Well, I'll tell you what went wrong. I didn't even plan on going out with Jenna, you know, in the first place. I don't even know if that was a date or it was just someone showing up to tell me that I'm not going out with the person I thought I was going to go out with.
4: Fair enough.
2: Yeah.
4: Fair enough. Well, Jenna is on the other line. Maybe she can answer some of those questions. Can we bring her in on the conversation to get her take on what happened?
5: Sure. I mean, this is weird enough already. Why not just keep the crazy train going?
4: Okay, there we go. That's what we do here. All right. Jenna, are you there?
3: I'm here, yeah.
4: Dale said you didn't really explain to him why you were there. He said you glossed over it.
3: I did because I didn't want to hurt his feelings, and I didn't want the whole focus of, like, the meetup or whatever you want to call this to be about Haley. And so I just thought it would be like, you know, but that's in the past. It doesn't really matter why she's not here, but we can still have fun. Like, I didn't want to make him feel like he got stood up. That sucks.
5: Yeah, but it did feel like I got stood up because I did.
3: We had fun, though, right? Like, you didn't get completely stood up. Like, another really cool girl was there, so...
5: Yeah, so is this the type of thing where, like, you're going to set me up on another date with Haley? Because that's who I swiped
3: on. No, I mean, like, why would you want to go out with Haley? She stood you up for another guy because it was better dates, and she's moved on.
5: Well, maybe I should hear that from her?
3: I mean, I don't know if you want to hear it from her because she's probably just going to lie to you. And she's got, like, she just swipes on Hinge to see if she can get, like, cool dates. Like, she has a whole roster of guys. So I don't know if you, like, really want to be involved in that. I don't do that.
5: Yeah, I think I'd still like to go out with her instead. I mean, honestly, hearing it secondhand, I mean, you're supposed to be her friend. It doesn't sound like you guys are friends.
3: I mean, she shouldn't have treated you like that. I was trying to do, like, the, I don't know, I guess I was trying to do the right thing. I'm sorry if you didn't think it was the right thing, but I thought we had a fun time. Like, I think that we could continue to go out and it could be, like, a really funny story later, and I think it deserves a shot.
5: Yeah, I just feel like it was way too weird. You could have, and you didn't even give me the option. You just sort of, like, I felt like I was a hostage.
3: Well, that sucks. I'm sorry you felt that way. I thought we had fun, but I guess not.
4: Well, here's the deal, Dale. I mean, obviously the way you met, very unconventional. Maybe not perhaps fair to you because you didn't hear from her roommate, Jenna's roommate. But Jenna did really want to go out with you, even though you didn't know that was happening. And if you would like to go out a second time with Jenna, we would pick up the tab for date number two. So we are going to just throw that out there because we always do.
5: I mean, like I said, are you going to... What if I went out with Haley? Would you pick up the tab for that?
4: Well, you know, that is an interesting question, but Haley didn't call the show, and Haley didn't express to us that she wanted to go out. So, I mean, I guess if maybe Haley called us or something.
2: Well, yeah, we don't even know if Haley knows that this is going on.
4: Does she, Jenna?
3: No, she doesn't. This is going on. I mean, she's been out with, like, four different guys this week, so she's doing her own thing. Like, she hasn't even thought about you, dude.
5: You know what? Nevertheless, I should hear this all from Haley. It's kind of weird coming from you.
3: Okay, well, good luck with that.
4: Okay, all right. Well, Dale, thank you for coming on there. Do appreciate your time.
5: Yeah, okay.
3: He's never going to hear from her. Like, she's never going to call him. So he just needs to get over it.
4: A bonus edition of Second Date Update from New Country 96.3 Hawkeye in the Morning.

0: New Country 96.3, Hawkeye and Michelle with you. Joining us right now in the studio is our own Rachel Ryan. Good morning, Rachel.
1: I'm here. We made it. Yes. Tomorrow's Free Gas Friday.
0: Indeed. Free Gas Friday. Free Gas Friday. You know what? Let's hit a little Free Gas Friday jingle here.

0: Sounds like Nelly or something.
1: Yes.
2: I like it.
1: Yeah, well, Free Gas Friday is indeed tomorrow. We have a little something we want to play for you, the World Cup. Have you been watching many of the games?
2: Not this week. I haven't. I've been, you know, highlights, and Michelle has been my correspondent.
1: Okay, well.
0: Yeah, and she walked in with an Argentina flag.
2: Got so many dirty looks for it.
1: Anyways. Really? People were rooting for Spain. They want Spain to win.
2: Okay. My girl, yeah. Continue what you're going to say. I don't want to ambush.
1: Well, I don't know if you've heard the call of the go-ahead goal from Argentina, the Spanish call. And the announcer's pretty famous.
0: Andrés Cantor, he's actually Argentinian. Okay. So this is him calling the game.
1: On Telemundo here.
3: Macalister libre! Macalister Pablo otra vez! Iba Messi! Primero, Spence! Ah, Maca! Ah, Maca! Messi! Engancha y va, tiró con la derecha.
2: Yes. Goal. Goal. So much passion. I love it.
3: Goal. Goal.
2: I love it.
3: Goal.
2: Yes, yes, I love it.
0: Oh, man.
1: It goes on.
3: Goal.
2: I love it. I need to follow him on Instagram.
0: Yeah. He is,
2: He might still be going right now.
1: I think that was the last one. That was the last one.
0: Yeah.
2: No, it's not. Wait, this is real? You didn't edit this?
1: No,
2: this is real.
1: That is not edited.
0: That's him going, yeah.
1: That's kind of his signature call.
2: I like it.
0: Yeah, but he doesn't go that long. You know, he's usually goal. 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
1: Yeah.
2: Super cute.
0: If you go to my Instagram at Mitch Rod, Diego is calling the goal. And I think it's because watching him and listening to Andrés Cantor, Diego has picked that up.
2: We got to tag him in that post.
0: Yeah, we should.
1: It's 9:52, New Country 96.3. Stand by. Rachel Ryan's got another keyword that could start that forerunner that's coming up in less than 5 minutes.
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6: Everyone poops. It's not just the name of a classic potty training book. It's a universal truth. Even though everyone does it, almost no one wants to talk about it. Dr. Tricia Pasricha wants to change that. She's the author of a new book. It's called You've Been Pooping All Wrong. And she says there are three critical P's of pooping. The first is propulsion. both the voluntary push you exert and the involuntary contractions that happen naturally within your body. Top line, when you feel the need to go, don't hold it. The second P is pliability, which refers to stool softness. The keys to this one are making sure you're drinking enough water and eating enough fiber. And the last P is for pelvic floor. If you can get your knees up above your waist while you're on the toilet, like on a stool or a garbage can or a stack of books even, that can make all the difference. I'm Dr. Sanjay Gupta, helping you live a better life.
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1: If, you know, George Strait and Garth Brooks still get excited about it, I don't think it ever gets old. It's always one of the most exciting things in the world to know, man, I took this song and went in the studio and made this piece of art that I love, that I hope other people love. And then it kind of has its own life, and you go out to play a show and people are singing it back to you. There's nothing like that. It's impossible to describe other than it's just perfect and it's amazing.

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6: 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So they were like, you know, we obviously fully support, you know, you going out to Nashville and chasing your dream. But we also don't have the ability to kind of catch you if you fall.

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2: It is going to stay partly sunny today with a high near 90.
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14: When I decided to move, I was kind of running out of my lease in Boone, where I was no longer a student at the time. I decided to leave Boone, and I had just recently dropped out with 21 hours left to pursue music. 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
19: A better life with Dr. Sanjay Gupta.
20: When we talk about how much exercise someone should get, current guidelines call for about 150 minutes of moderate intensity exercise or 75 minutes of vigorous intensity exercise every week. New study out of the UK makes a strong case for vigorous exercise if and when you can do it. Now, researchers determined that even little bursts of vigorous exercise can significantly reduce someone's risk of 8 different diseases: dementia, type 2 diabetes, fatty liver disease, chronic respiratory disease, chronic kidney disease, immune-mediated inflammatory diseases, major cardiovascular events, and atrial fibrillation. We're not talking about complicated training programs here. Just work with what you can into your everyday life. If you are breathless and unable to speak in complete sentences, then you've hit the mark. I'm Dr. Sanjay Gupta, helping you live a better life.
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1: She comes to Oklahoma, and it's not like this now, but at first, she had to have felt like, where am I? What is this place? And the same with me. You know, I go to L.A., and it's like, what is this place? Like, how do I fit in here? And I would still feel that way if she wasn't there, you know, and I think the same thing with her when she comes to Oklahoma. It's just, that's what completes the journey for us, is it's just as long as we're together, it really doesn't matter.

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0: 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Is this a flattering thing to do on the first date?
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1: North Texas weather.
2: It is going to stay partly sunny today with a high near 90.
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Jimmy Buffett's Coral Reefer Band. They are going to be taking over Dickies Arena this month on Saturday, July 25th with New Country 96.3. Tickets are yours to snatch up in less than 6 minutes. Hang with me. We were young.

All right, let's do this. Jimmy Buffett's Coral Reefer Band. They're going to be at Dickies Arena this month on Saturday, July 25th with New Country 96.3. Let's get you in right now. 888-787-1963. 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
23: A better life with Dr. Sanjay Gupta.
24: Not all screen time is created equal. And a new study out of Sweden is helping us understand this even better. So researchers followed more than 20,000 people over nearly two decades and determined that passive screen time, like sitting on the couch and watching television, raised someone's risk of dementia. But if they did something active, like reading, puzzles, or interacting with other people, this same group of people saw their risk of dementia drop. Just like you gotta put the work in to keep your body in shape as you age, you basically have to do the same thing with your brain. A couple things I have found to help: working to learn something new every day, whatever it might be, challenging yourself in some way every day, and really importantly, staying socially active. Some days that means meeting friends in person. Other days, maybe an email, a text, or a phone call. Just stay engaged. I'm Dr. Sanjay Gupta, helping you live a better life.
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3: 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I am traveling around Waco because there's so much traffic. I'm going to Austin.

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We've been getting you in every day this week. Your next chance happens

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5: 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I don't like songs that don't give me images in my mind. You think about great pop songs that you love. 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Hotel California is a good example. I don't know totally what that's about, but, you know, on a dark desert highway, you know, it's just, you see everything they're saying.

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0: How does Riley feel about going from a new artist to selling out arenas and festivals all over the world?
3: It's been long. I've been really fortunate that the gratification of every year seeing it grow, I think that's what keeps it from getting old and keeps you motivated. And every time you put a song out and people sing it back to you at shows, it makes you want to go write another song. So yeah. I'll say that there's no sense of like, okay, I had a hit, I can relax. Mm-hmm. It's more like, man, I got to go write the next one. But it's going great, so I can't complain about it.

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1: Yeah, that was one of the things, like, before, you know, anybody even really knew who I was. You know, I just kept covering his songs, and I wanted him to notice me so bad. And the first time I met him, I met his mom as well. And I remember her telling me, like, yeah, we knew about you before, you know, anybody else, because somebody hit him up whenever I put Getting You Home on YouTube. And she listened to it and then showed Chris. Now just getting the right one and whenever, and just, it's surreal.
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Getting you in right now to see Dan and Shay, Dos Equis Pavilion in October with Tyler Hubbard and Josh Ross and New Country 96.3, 888-787-1963. Good luck.

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0: 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Who is this? Where you got us on at?
1: Michael, out here in Arlington.
0: Well, Michael, don't make plans in October. You are going to go see Dan O'Shea at Dos Equis Pavilion.
1: That's awesome. Extremely. My wife's going to flip.
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0: It's Thursday, and if you're anything like me, you're already thinking about what is going on the grill this weekend. 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
12: I don't know about you, but my social media feeds are flooded with lotions and potions and gadgets, all promising to unlock different components of longevity. But if you log off, take a step back from all the hype, you'll find that the actual keys to a longer, healthier life are hiding in plain sight. There are 4 of them. Number 1, nutrition. The Mediterranean diet really is the gold standard. Number 2, exercise. You should be getting 150 minutes of moderate intensity exercise or 75 minutes of vigorous intensity exercise every week, plus strength training and stretching. Number 3, sleep. Sleep is when your body and your brain repair themselves. You should be getting 7 to 9 hours a night. And finally, number 4 often gets forgotten, socialization. It's not a bonus. It's a necessity for a healthy life, finding a sense of community, purpose, and belonging. I'm Dr. Sanjay Gupta, helping you live a better life.
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14: 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So there's everything from country, you know, Alabama, Motown. Trevor grew up in Detroit, so he had a lot of that. So there's a lot of pop, a lot of rock. I think Brad was a big Guns N' Roses fan. It runs the gamut, and I think you can kind of see that when you come see our show and hear our whole like body of work and all our songs. We cover all the bases, I think.
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16: As someone who's been married nearly 25 years, I'll tell you, there's a lot of great things about having a spouse. And according to a new study out of the University of Miami Health System, marriage might even be linked to a lower risk of cancer. Why? Well, the researchers said people who are married are less likely to engage in risky behavior. They're more likely to get a nudge to go to regular preventive medicine appointments and screenings. And they have a partner to share the load of family obligations, household chores, and finances. No one is saying you should get married in the pursuit of better health. But if you are single, how can you build a strong support system to maybe get some of these same benefits? Do your own research, find out what's important, and then hold members of your squad accountable and let them hold you accountable as well. That can provide a lot of support. I'm Dr. Sanjay Gupta, helping you live a better life.
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0: It is going to stay partly sunny today with a high near 90.
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Zach Top on New Country 96.3. What's going on, buddy? It was Al Farb. Did you hear? We are bringing North Texas's own Corey Kent home for a very special performance next Sunday. I got all the details coming up. Three songs from right now on New Country 96.3. A yellow.

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0: 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What's going on at Tal Farb? 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
4: In Rockwall, there is an accident on eastbound 30 at Horizon. This is also a construction zone. Traffic is backed up to Broadway Beltline, and there is a 90-minute delay. Then in Arlington, southbound 360, construction closes two right lanes between Randall Mill and Abram. There's a 25-minute delay from Post and Paddock. In Weatherford, eastbound 20 at Bankhead, an accident blocks the right lane. There's a 20-minute delay traveling through the area. I'm Junior Caruso on New Country 96.3.
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should be right around where we are right now, 90 degrees for the rest of the day. Enjoy it while it lasts, because it's not going to last very long. 50% chance of showers. That'll taper down overnight tonight. And then no rain starting tomorrow or all weekend. But the temps creep back up. Will be almost to 100 by the end of the weekend.

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You can carry on in a brand new Toyota 4Runner with New Country 96.3's 4Runner Summer. 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
7: Everyone poops. It's not just the name of a classic potty training book. It's a universal truth. Even though everyone does it, almost no one wants to talk about it. Dr. Tricia Pasricha wants to change that. She's the author of a new book. It's called You've Been Pooping All Wrong. And she says there are three critical P's of pooping. The first is propulsion. Both the voluntary push you exert and the involuntary contractions that happen naturally within your body. Top line, when you feel the need to go, don't hold it. The second P is pliability, which refers to stool softness. The keys to this one are making sure you're drinking enough water and eating enough fiber. And the last P is for pelvic floor. If you can get your knees up above your waist while you're on the toilet, like on a stool or a garbage can or a stack of books even, that can make all the difference. I'm Dr. Sanjay Gupta, helping you live a better life.
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24: In Rockwall, there's an accident on eastbound 30 at Horizon. This is also a construction zone. Traffic is backed up to Broadway Beltline. There is a 90-minute delay getting through the area. And then in Grand Prairie, got a crash on southbound 360 near Riverside. Two right lanes are blocked. There's a 20-minute delay from Trinity Boulevard. And in Weatherford, there's an accident eastbound 20 at Bankhead Drive. The right lane's closed. There's a 25-minute delay there. I'm Junior Caruso on New Country 96.3.
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What's going on? It's Al Farb. 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
4: 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You know, my mom and all my buddies get a big kick out of looking at the comments on Instagram and everything else. And, you know, I mean, you just got to have fun with it. I think it's awesome that people care, you know, enough to be involved in my business. 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Alabama, my little farm down there, that's where I get disconnected from all that.

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1: When I decided to move, I was kind of running out of my lease in Boone, where I was no longer a student at the time. 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
4: In Rockwall, eastbound 30, still dealing with a wreck at Horizon. There's two left lanes blocked. Traffic is backed up to Broadway Beltline, and there is over an hour delay traveling through the area. Then in Arlington, southbound 360, construction's been cleared between Randall Mill and Abram. Still got a 10-minute delay getting through the area. And then in Fort Worth on eastbound North Loop 820 near Saginaw Main, an accident recently cleared. There's a 20-minute delay left over. This has you moving slow from Hazel Avenue. I'm Junior Caruso on New Country 96.3.
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1: 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Here's my new song, Holding It Down. Holding It Down. Holding It Down is about the small town heroes, realizing you don't got to leave your small town to be a hero.
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Ella Langley, her latest love in life again on New Country 96.3. What's going on? My name is Al Farbchen and our friends in Grand Prairie, Texas. 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

0: Megan Maroney, her latest medicine on New Country 96.3. What's going on? It's Al Farb with your free tickets right now to see Dan and Shay when they bring the Young Tour to Dos Equis Pavilion October 22nd with Tyler Hubbard and Josh Ross. 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
12: Not all screen time is created equal, and a new study out of Sweden is helping us understand this even better. So researchers followed more than 20,000 people over nearly two decades and determined that passive screen time, like sitting on the couch and watching television, raised someone's risk of dementia. But if they did something active, like reading, puzzles, or interacting with other people, this same group of people saw their risk of dementia drop. Just like you got to put the work in to keep your body in shape as you age, you basically have to do the same thing with your brain. A couple things I have found to help: working to learn something new every day, whatever it might be, challenging yourself in some way every day, and really importantly, staying socially active. Some days that means meeting friends in person. Other days, maybe an email, a text, or a phone call. Just stay engaged. I'm Dr. Sanjay Gupta, helping you live a better life.
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2: In Rockwall County, there's an accident on westbound 30 near FM 551. It's blocking the right lane. Slow down and stay to the left as you pass by there. Then in Addison, there's a wreck on the southbound side of the tollway near Trinity Mills. Two right lanes are blocked. There's a 30-minute delay from Parker. And in Fort Worth, southbound 35W at Everman, an accident did clear, but traffic's still moving slow from Seminary Drive. There's a 20-minute delay left over. I'm Junior Caruso on New Country 96.3.
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2: In Rockwall County, still dealing with a wreck on westbound 30. It's after FM 551, sitting in the right lane. Drivers getting by pretty easily. Just be cautious if you're heading that way and expect a minor delay. And then in Dallas, eastbound 30 between Hampton and Lamar, there's slow-moving traffic. 10-minute delay there. In Fort Worth on southbound 35W, a wreck at Everman did clear, but traffic still backed up to Seminary with over a 20-minute delay left over. I'm Junior Caruso on New Country 96.3.
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Langley, Morgan Wallen, I Can't Love You Anymore on New Country 96.3. What's going on? It's Al Farb. Shout out to our friends in Aubrey, Texas. Thank you so much, Aubrey, for making us your hometown station. 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

0: 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What's next?
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11: In Fort Worth on southbound 35W between Golden Triangle Boulevard and Basswood Boulevard, there's heavy congestion, almost a 20-minute delay traveling through the area. In Mesquite, there's a wreck on eastbound Highway 80 at Big Town Boulevard. The left lane's blocked, causing a slowdown from 30. And then in Rockwall County on westbound 30, all lanes have reopened near FM 551. That accident did clear, just a minor delay left over. I'm Junior Caruso on New Country 96.3.
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Well, the good news is rain chances in after tonight. No more rain in the forecast starting tomorrow through the first part of next week. The bad news is, the warming trend just going to keep rising up. 93 tomorrow, 95 Saturday, 98 on Sunday, and pretty much 100 degrees by

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0: 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Getting ready to head out. Saying hello to Miss Hannah Lane.
1: It's your favorite.
0: Now, you are getting ready for another visit this weekend.
1: Yeah, every weekend.
0: This one from your mom.
1: Yes.
0: And she had something pre-delivered to your house.
1: Yeah.
0: Anticipation of her arriving and staying the night at your house.
1: She had a lot of things delivered to my house, but the one thing that she had delivered to my house is pillows, because I have a dog.
0: Yeah,
1: and she's
0: fancy.
1: Like, and I love fancy. She's like,
0: she's
1: my whole
0: the cutest.
1: World. And she's like, yeah, but I just don't want to sleep on the same pillows that the dog slept on. But she also did deliver Fancy some treats.
0: Aww.
1: So she, like, you know, made up for it, but she just wanted her own pillows.
0: And she's only staying with you one night.
1: One night, because she's literally going to stay at the Omni. So that's crazy work.
0: Special shout out to our proud sponsor. Well, you know what? Thanks, Mom, for hooking it up.
1: Hey, she delivered me some groceries, too. So you know what?
0: As you
1: said, it could always be worse.
0: It'd be like that.
1: It do be like that.
0: Well, it's going to be good, because you're going to have another chance to get into a brand new Toyota 4Runner.
1: Yes.
0: With 4Runner Summer coming up next.
1: Yes, I'm excited about that.
0: And then who knows what's going to happen? It's y'all
1: you
0: that
1: never
0: long.
1: Never know.
0: It's
1: with
0: the
1: me.
0: First live eviction, Big Brother tonight.
1: Yeah. Can't wait.
0: You don't know. Expect the unexpected.
1: Truly.
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7: In Mesquite, eastbound 30 at Motley Drive, an accident blocks the right lane. There's a five-minute delay from Big Town Boulevard. On the eastbound side of Highway 80 at Big Town Boulevard, an accident did clear. Traffic is unwinding from 30.
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2: A better life with Dr. Sanjay Gupta.
22: I'm feeling lucky to have my college-age kids home with me for a few weeks this summer. And one of the things I know we're going to be talking about, AI. I've started to use it more often at the hospital to get fresh takes on patient problems that I'm trying to solve. And for my girls, well, I know that they are navigating college now with these new powerful tools, something, frankly, that you and I couldn't have even imagined when we were in school. But while it may be tempting to outsource your studying and your work to these large language models, I beg you not to. And that's because AI chatbots tend to reproduce what researchers call weird viewpoints. That's an acronym: Western, Educated, Industrialized, Rich, and Democratic. Look, AI isn't going away, and admittedly, it can be a really powerful tool, but you don't want it doing your thinking for you. I'm Dr. Sanjay Gupta, helping you live a better life.
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